from the legendary Phil Roy Studios, you're hearing the legends. WRMI. Let's see, there's Bristol, Tennessee, Bristol, Virginia, Bristol, Pennsylvania. That's where this group is from, the Dovells.

0: ICOM, Yaesu, National, Texon, Samsung, Grundig and Gunset, Halicrafters, Drake, Sanjian and Hammerlin, Panasonic and Sony. It doesn't matter what you're listening on. We're just glad you're here. 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
1: Van Morrison's original group.

0: Jackson were beaten to the west at this point. So the night has finally come to the west coast and the west portion of the globe. It's Van Morrison's original group called Them. You don't hear that song hardly at all anymore. And a lot of the requests that you hear, you haven't heard a lot either. Let's see what's in the stack now.
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0: Take a Chance on Me, plus Speeder of the Pack and Abhorrence of Arabia. I'm Grant Marshall, 2020 news, real stories, real fun. Mamma Mia, dancing meme, construction set to start in New York on an ABBA concert venue featuring holographic likenesses of the 70s Swedish slop sensations. Apparently, there's an ABBA fan born every minute. The Hell's Kitchen show venue said to open in 2028, reports New York YIMBY. What's next? A concert hall devoted to a simulated Milli Vanilli? Okay, that's redundant. Dirt Tykes. Baby, I was born to be dumb. Some young jerk on an e-motorbike led a Southern California cop on a chase like a brat out of hell. Body cam video shows the thick-as-a-brick 13-year-old hightailing it through a park, over curbs, and along trails without a helmet or a license or a care. Tricky Vroom just keeps on yucking until the cop manages to trap the tiny twerp with his two-wheeler. Teenage waste canned. Desert Brute, Moroccan Roll in the Reckoned City. Some sick pseudo son of a hun is heading back to the big house for his beat home Chicago, reports the Sun-Times. The creep from Casablanca who claimed to be the kid of cartel, Kingpin Pablo Escobar, will do 6 years in the slammer for terrorizing his former business partner in Chi-Town. Robin No Good liked to live large around the loop, but the feds stalked the pizzazz bar to put him away for his Marrakesh excess. And that's what's happening. I'm Grant Marshall, 2020 News.
1: A thunderstorm this evening, currently 84 degrees in Miami. Here's your Atmos weather report for Sunday, the second day of August. I'm Erica Walters for Atmos weather on WRMI. Partly sunny in Miami, and good evening to listeners in Houston. Sunny, 99 degree temperatures for you. 74 and mostly cloudy in Detroit. Mostly cloudy, currently 79 in New York City. In Los Angeles, sunny, 83 degree temperatures for you. Finally, the Music City, forecast for Nashville, Tennessee, cloudy and 76 degree temps for you. In Miami, getting down to 81 overnight tonight, Monday's high will be in the lower 90s, humid, and afternoon thunderstorm. Temperatures in the lower 90s on Tuesday. For Atmos Weather, I'm Erica Walters. Have a great evening.
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1: 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The Holy Spirit will help you fight any temptation.
0: 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It doesn't mean that I get out of the world. I have to live every day in the world, and those temptations are there. But I have a power to say no. So do you have a power to say no, the same power that's available to all of us in Jesus Christ.
1: Learn more about the Holy Spirit's power at findpeacewithgod.net. 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W-

know, I know that Shortwave Dave does not like to play a lot of slow songs, but, you know, that's because it's a Tuesday, and this, you know, you play too many slow songs on a Tuesday, you're going to have a lot of sleepy people. But on Saturday night, Sunday morning, we play a few good ones that just got that soul vibe to them.

WRMI Legends. Ah, sometimes that quiet power has got so much strength to it. Harold Melvin and the Blue Notes here, and Teddy Pendergrass out front with If You Don't Know Me By Now. I'm Jeff Lawrence. I'm happy to play that stuff for you. Speaking of happy, here's Pharrell Williams and the Big One.

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Totally is, especially when it's battle-tested coffee. Now, of course, there's three different varieties, including Founders Blend. 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WRMI Legends. Basket in the rays of the California sun. Jeff Lawrence with you out here playing one for Temecula, California tonight. Here are the Rivieras.

0: planet from the United States of America, with miles of wires and thousands of volts, you're hearing WRMI Legends.
1: Yeah, so I was one of those geeky kids that used to run the film projector in school. They used to call me Square, a geek, all that. Yeah, I did all right.

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0: before that. And where is that letter? This lady wrote me this note, and she actually sent it in the mail. It came through the mailbox. It said, "Jeff, boy, did you make a mistake last week. Thank you so much for pointing out those mistakes. I played a Bon Jovi song, Living on a Prayer, and I called it Def Leppard. And what's her name? Eileen Baker. Eileen Baker of Fort McMurray, Alberta, is that it? Says, you made a mistake." Isn't that the beautiful part about this whole thing? You know, on weekends especially, you'll hear on radio stations, you'll hear AI voices all over the place. You'll hear everything is just canned and it's just not real people. The cool thing about this radio station, wherever you're listening in, if you're on the stream or if you... Thank you, Arlene, for sending that. Oops, look at that. It went in the trash can. Wherever you're listening to us, the cool part is that you get real people and we do make mistakes sometimes. And that's kind of what makes us all sort of all lumped into a big ball of humanity. And mistakes are okay. We learn from them. I learn from them. Eileen pointed it out to me. And I appreciate that. And I'm going to send her a coffee cup. So, Eileen, thank you. And every time you drink out of that coffee cup, I hope you... let me get your address out and I'll send you the cup. I'll be right back.
1: 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Here's the only offensive play from today's game, the Super Bowl champions versus the one-man team, Macho Man Bob Miller.
2: And here's the kickoff. Bob takes the ball at the 20. It looks like he's trying to cut to the outside. No, no, he's running for his life, and oh!
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1: Bob is doing fine in intensive care. Baseball highlights after this message.
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3: Hi, this is Jim Edwards with thoughts on assurance from the Book of Job, chapter 19, verse 25. For I know that my Redeemer lives, and he shall stand at last on the earth. And after my skin is destroyed, this I know, that in my flesh I shall see God, whom I shall see for myself, and my eyes shall behold, and not another. How my heart yearns within me.
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WRNI. When Bill Kleinschmidt is feeling lonely, he goes with Petula Clark downtown and has a cappuccino and an extra shot. When you're

ICOM, Yaesu, National, Texon, Samsung, Grundig and Gonset, Halicrafters, Drake, Sanjian and Hammerland, Panasonic and Sony. It doesn't matter what you're listening on. We're just glad you're here. 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

0: raining in Florida, and it's also raining throughout portions of Georgia, as a matter of fact. 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

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Jeff Lawrence with requests. Oh, I got them. Here's the first of two. 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

0: Take a Chance on Me, plus Speeder of the Pack and Abhorrence of Arabia. I'm Grant Marshall, 2020 News. Real news, real stories, real fun. Mamma Mia, dancing meme. Construction set to start in New York on an ABBA concert venue featuring holographic likenesses of the 70s Swedish slop sensations. Apparently, there's an ABBA fan born every minute. The Hell's Kitchen show venue said to open in 2028, reports New York YIMBY. What's next? A concert hall devoted to a simulated Milli Vanilli? Okay, that's redundant. Dirt Tykes. Baby, I was born to be dumb. Some young jerk on an e-motorbike led a Southern California cop on a chase like a brat out of hell. Body cam video shows the thick as a brick 13-year-old hightailing it through a park, over curbs, and along trails without a helmet or a license or a care. Tricky Vroom just keeps on yucking until the cop manages to trap the tiny twerp with his two-wheeler. Teenage waste canned. Desert Brute, Moroccan Roll in the Reckoned City. Some sick pseudo-son of a hun is heading back to the big house for his beat home Chicago, reports the Sun-Times. The creep from Casablanca who claimed to be the kid of cartel, Kingpin Pablo Escobar, will do 6 years in the slammer for terrorizing his former business partner in Chi-Town. Robin No Good liked to live large around the loop, but the feds stalked the pizzazz bar to put him away for his Marrakesh excess. And that's what's happening. I'm Grant Marshall, 2020 News.
1: A thunderstorm this evening, currently 85 degrees in Miami. Here is your Atmos weather report for Sunday, the second day of August. I'm Charles Dixon for Atmos Weather on WRMI. Mostly cloudy in Miami, and good evening to listeners in Houston, mostly sunny, 93 degree temperatures for you. 72 and partly sunny in Detroit. Cloudy, currently 78 in New York City. In Los Angeles, sunny, 80 degree temperatures for you. Finally, the Music City forecast for Nashville, Tennessee, mostly cloudy and 75 degree temps for you. In Miami, getting down to 81 overnight tonight. Monday's high will be in the lower 90s, humid, an afternoon thunderstorm. Temperatures in the lower 90s on Tuesday. For Atmos Weather, I'm Charles Dixon. Have a great evening.
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0: Tomorrow My Legends, Firefall. My brother-in-law, Kevin, just recently saw them in concert, and he said they are unbelievable. He's just really impressed with the musicianship and the harmonies. Firefall still out there kicking. That's good to know. I'm Jeff with you. More coming up after Billy Graham. Hang on.
1: I went to trial for 3 days and got found guilty, and I got sentenced to life plus 100 years.
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2: 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One day we'll all be on trial before God. And Billy Graham explains how we are all guilty.
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2: 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The number is 855-255-PRAY. That's 855-255-PRAY. We're the Billy Graham Evangelistic Association.
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2: So when I was a kid in Long Beach, California, my father would take me to the Navy Commissary at the Navy base there in Long Beach. They had one of the big old Selectomatic 100s, and on the very first position was A1 on that particular jukebox. And being, 4 years old, the only thing I knew about A1 was steak sauce. 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
1: 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Thursday nights, you're going to hear the guy that really puts a lot of soul and passion into his show. It's Dan the Music Man Collins, and he's on Thursday nights at 9 o'clock Eastern. What a great show. He puts so much work into the thing. You're going to want to hear the fruits of his labor on the radio here on Thursday nights on the frequencies of WRMI Legends.

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This is WRMI Legends. Every time I play Def Leppard, my wife gets this glassy look in her eye. And so I'm going to play it right now because generally that glassy look gets Papa something he wants. Usually an iced coffee or a bag of chips or something.

Playing on the shortwave for the entire planet tonight. I'm Jeff Lawrence at 5050 until midnight, and then we switch frequencies. I'll tell you more about that after Gloria Gaynor on The Big One.

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0: That scrappy old shortwave station's at it again. WRMI legend Steppenwolf there. Jeff Lawrence here with more coming up, along with more requests. Hang around.
1: This is Scoop Walker and
2: Grill'em for God.
1: Today we're at the house of Pastor Bob, leader of one of the fastest growing churches in this area.
3: Oh, thank you, Scoop. That's Ben.
1: Right. So tell me, Bill, just where is your church?
3: Well, Sarah lives two blocks over. Bob's family lives by the highway. And
1: No, I don't mean where do the people live, but where is your church?
3: Well, Scoop, I'm telling you, Gladys has an apartment.
1: No, the church, the tall building with the steeple, the rows of pews, and the large organ.
3: Now, the disciples didn't have any of those.
1: But where do you meet?
3: Oh, here.
1: But this is a house. There's no stained glass windows.
3: Now, the Bible says that we should meet together to encourage one another. It doesn't matter what kind of building or where you meet, as long as you worship together.
1: I see. So are there any problems meeting in a house?
3: Oh, just setting up the folding chairs.
1: Aha! Folding chairs! You heard it here first,
3: Scoop.
1: Folks! A church in crisis!
3: Not that big a problem.
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0: Yeah, whatever got into Morgan Wallen? He's been throwing chairs over the bar rails and hitting people on Broadway in Nashville, and all of a sudden he found Jesus. Larry Fleet might have had something to do with that. Check the lyrics out of this one with those two boys.

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4: Do you remember this particular song used to be used for Alka-Seltzer? I hope I don't need too much of it when my super hoagie comes.

0: the song is Whatever Shape Your Stomach's In by a group called the T-Bones. And I'm Jeff with you on here. I'm on hold with, oh, hello. Hello. Oh, it's Jeff down here at the radio station on Lake Okeechobee. Is this Mr. Subwoofer? I love your name. Listen, I would like to order the Super Hoagie. Yeah. Yeah, we're down here right off Lake Okeechobee. Just look for all the radio antennas and you'll find us. I'm right there. And I'm in the little shack that's right in front of the road, right off to the side of the road. Just knock on the door and I'll be, yeah, Jeff, J-E-F-F, Lawrence, L-A-U-R-E-N-C-E, yeah. Super Hoagie, yes, the 14-incher. Yeah, bring it on, baby. All right, great. Thanks a lot. All right, thanks, bye. All right, I got a sub sandwich coming. I love the name of the company. It's called the Subwoofer, Mr. Subwoofer. Apparently, they deliver the sub sandwich, and there's a dog that comes with the lady that delivers it. So we're gonna get what's the name? Tusker is the name of the dog that's gonna be on the passenger side, and the lady is gonna come knock on the door. We'll meet Tusker, and we'll get a Super Hoagie to eat somewhere within the next 45 minutes. I can't wait.
1: Some things never change. We're still playing them. Here's another instant request.

0: Take a Chance on Me, plus Speeder of the Pack and Abhorrence of Arabia. I'm Grant Marshall, 2020 News. Real news, real stories, real fun. Mamma Mia, dancing meme. Construction set to start in New York on an ABBA concert venue featuring holographic likenesses of the 70s Swedish slop sensations. Apparently, there's an ABBA fan born every minute. The Hell's Kitchen show venue said to open in 2028, reports New York YIMBY. What's next? A concert hall devoted to a simulated Milli Vanilli? Okay, that's redundant. Dirt Tykes. Baby, I was born to be dumb. Some young jerk on an e-motorbike led a Southern California cop on a chase like a brat out of hell. Body cam video shows the thick as a brick 13-year-old hightailing it through a park, over curbs, and along trails without a helmet or a license or a care. Tricky Vroom just keeps on yucking until the cop manages to trap the tiny twerp with his two-wheeler. Teenage waste canned. Desert Brute, Moroccan Roll in the Reckoned City. Some sick pseudo-son of a hun is heading back to the big house for his beat home Chicago, reports the Sun-Times. The creep from Casablanca who claimed to be the kid of cartel, Kingpin Pablo Escobar, will do 6 years in the slammer for terrorizing his former business partner in Chi-Town. Robin No Good liked to live large around the loop, but the feds stalked the pizzazzba to put him away for his Marrakesh excess. And that's what's happening. I'm Grant Marshall, 2020 News.
1: A thunderstorm this evening, currently 84 degrees in Miami. Here's your Atmos weather report for Sunday, the second day of August. I'm Erica Walters for Atmos Weather on WRMI. Cloudy in Miami, and good evening to listeners in Houston. Partly cloudy, 90 degree temperatures for you. 71 and mostly clear in Detroit. Cloudy, currently 78 in New York City. In Los Angeles, sunny, 77 degree temperatures for you. Finally, the Music City forecast for Nashville, Tennessee, mostly cloudy and 73 degree temps for you. In Miami, getting down to 82 overnight tonight, Monday's high will be in the lower 90s, humid, and afternoon thunderstorm. Temperatures in the lower 90s on Tuesday. For Atmos Weather, I'm Erica Walters. Have a wonderful evening.
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0: WRMI legends, the legend, Steve Perry, former singer of Journey. He had a bunch of great songs there. Thanks for the request for that. Foolish Heart there, Jeff Lawrence, another foolish guy on the radio on a Saturday night, Sunday morning, with more music coming up after Billy Graham.
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2: 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When the war broke out, she and her family had an hour to leave before their city would be occupied by Russian forces.
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2: 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Billy Graham spoke about God's love for us and the peace we can experience in Jesus.
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0: Hi, Jeff Lawrence again for ICOM America. Ham radio, it's supposed to be fun, right? Well, now I've figured out how to make it really fun. Recently, I've really gotten into POTA, Parks on the Air. Oh, it's a ball to do. And it's usually done with QRP, which is really low wattage. Rhea was telling me, yeah, it's a bit of a challenge, but that's what's fun about it. POTA, Parks on the Air, or SOTA, Summits on the Air. This is a way for you to get out and enjoy the great outdoors and still bring your ham radio with you. So I got intrigued and went ahead and purchased one myself. I went ahead and picked up an IC705. This little rig is absolutely cool as anything. 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And that's with a simple little battery. It'll run 80 meters all the way up to the VH and UHF frequencies. It's incredible. 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But you're going to love this thing. It is a fun unit, and you can take it anywhere you go. 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
0: 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He's on Tuesday nights. We call him Shortwave Dave, and he has a pledge to you to never play slow songs. Because he says people don't like slow songs. 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You want to speed it up? 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

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Music and fun from the USA on WRMI Legends. We're kind of a ministry, I guess. A lot of people want to know how they can donate to our cause here. Details on that coming up.

0: Lawrence, WRMI Legends with Johnny Rivers. Yeah, that's it. I love live radio. I got a text from a guy with a Mexican phone number, and he says that he understands there's scams and fraudulent activities out there, but you can trust me. I'm not a scammer. And no clue who he is, and it's from Mexico. So if you get any Mexican texts, it's not a scam. You can trust me. Excuse me, I got to laugh here. Oh, my God. You know what isn't a scam? This radio station. We are here with you every night on the air from 9 p.m. until 2 a.m. Eastern. And, you know, things really are starting to cost a heck of a lot of money. Lots of things. Electricity, gas to get to where our studios are. Lots of things. And a lot of people really love this station, and they listen to it regularly. We would love to include you in our family with a little extra help via PayPal. 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
1: 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Ted was an inspiration to all of us who are involved in this project. 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The WRMI staff and transmitters in Okeechobee, Florida will, of course, remain, and our plan is to stay the course and to keep the music, fun, personality, and the good news of Jesus Christ alive on shortwave in the future. 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
0: You can trust me. I'm not a scammer. Are you a liar? No. Are you lying to me about that? No. Man, we're surrounded by liars and fast talkers and AI and things that aren't real. It's just mind-blowing. You know what's real? Us right here, real disc jockeys. Burned out maybe, but we're still here and totally enjoying being along with you playing that retro top 40 and the walk of life. It's WRMI.

0: neighbor, how do you do it?
1: Do what?
0: Your garden. 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
1: Well, just a little time and energy.
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1: 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What kind of seeds are you using?
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0: This is Jim Edwards with a message about strength from the Bible's book of Deuteronomy. Be strong and courageous. Do not fear or be in dread of them, for it's the Lord your God who goes with you. 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
3: Well, hello, my friends, and welcome to another Rhea's Ham Shack right here on WRMI Legends and various other places online. How are you doing? I'm N2RJ, and I'm here on your radio and other places. So anyway, this week we're going to talk about 3D printing for amateur radio. Yes, I recently got myself a 3D printer. Well, I actually had 3D printers, and I will tell you a little bit about my adventures with them. So sit back, relax, and we're going to talk about how to make things in amateur radio using software to turn filament plastic into physical objects you can use. I'm also going to talk a little bit about some of my future travels to places I'm going. And we're going to talk about the news and other stuff. So sit back, relax, and enjoy your Sunday. I hope you're having something good to drink. I hope you're having something good to eat. I hope you're having a good time. I do want to give a special shout out to our friends at SWR Magazine, swrmagazine.org, not .com, it's .org. 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Alrighty, well, let's talk about it. So first of all, let me give you this shout out on SWR Magazine. So I discovered a nice little gem that's been growing in popularity, swrmagazine.org. They are essentially, I wouldn't call them a competitor to any other of these established magazines, but they are a brand new, they're not really that brand new, but they've been around like a year, I think, and they're relatively new in the ham radio magazine space. They're fully digital, fully online, so you're not going to find it in your ham radio stores. 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You are going to get it online, swrmagazine.org. They have, they have a lot of different things. And they also have like their online stuff, so you can check it out. Now, I'll tell you a thing about them. They're actually founded by a group of radio amateurs in the Caribbean, in Puerto Rico primarily. And of course, they have contributors all over the world. But they're born and grown in Puerto Rico. So You know, I know those guys. They're very enthusiastic about ham radio, and I'm from the Caribbean, so, you know, we have that in common, and I always like to support them because we're, you know, we're all from the Caribbean, and I feel like they're my brothers and sisters, so to speak. So I definitely recommend checking them out, swrmagazine.org. All right, so let me tell you about my adventures in 3D printing. I have been in 3D printing for a while. I've actually been with... I got a 3D printer back in, I think it was 2018, 2019. It was a clone of an Ender 3. So the Ender 3 is a 3D printer that's made by a Chinese company called Creality. And that one... I got a clone made by a company called Saint Smart. It was advertised on, I think, Woot or something like that, one of these sites. It was pretty cheap at that time. It was like $150, relatively speaking. And I just, you know, I figured, hey, you know, let me get my feet wet. So I did that. I bought some filament, and I started printing, and I was like, wow, this is pretty cool. So how you do it is, you get files, you either design files in a software like Tinkercad, or you use a Fusion 360 or some other 3D modeling software, and then you can put that, you then put that in a software called a slicer, and a slicer will then create files that the 3D printer can use as instructions to basically create the object in the physical realm. How it does that is the printer uses plastic filament. So what it has is it has a small little hot end, basically a nozzle that heats up, and you push this plastic filament through it, and it gets extruded, and then the head moves around in X and Y and Z. Well, in some of them, the actual whole bed moves, and that action allows you to create different shapes in a 3D space. So the head moves in X and Y, and then you have the bed moving. The head could also move in some printers, but some of them, the bed moves. And, you know, essentially you have a plate that you deposit this plastic on. And you have three different types of plastics commonly in use. You have one called PLA, polylactic acid, and then you have one called PETG, which essentially is the same as soda bottles. It is the same as your soda bottles that you'd get soda in. And then you also have one that is ABS. Now, ABS is a toxic plastic, and I don't recommend printing this in your living space. It also is kind of finicky with the temperatures, so you gotta be careful. So, long story short, I got this Ender 3, and then I began to print a whole bunch of stuff, and it was pretty cool. It was a real pain in the rear to deal with. It was where you had to put the holes through, and often you'd get it wrong, and often you have prints that spoiled. So that was a pain in the neck. But I printed a bunch of things. I printed things like NFED half wave coil forms. I printed antenna winders. I printed cases for various ham radio projects. Printed Morse code keys. And then I sent some to my friend Joe, K0NEB, and Joe also got into 3D printing. Then I printed a bunch of stuff, accessories, cell phone holders, all sorts of stuff. Now, there are several materials you could print in. So I mentioned three. There are a few more. There's TPU, which is flexible, so you could make even things to wear, too. Like, people make shoes and slippers. And you can also make things like phone cases and maybe even stuff to wear, too. So it's all interesting. I have another printer that I use with resin, and it's basically a photoreactive resin. You buy resin in a bottle, and you put it in, and then it sits in a basically a tray, and you have a UV light below that basically shines up in the pattern of an object, UV or some other light. It's a strong light, and then that causes the plastic to harden. So that's a resin printer. And then you have successive layers.

of that, and the object moves up, and then you create this thing basically rising out of liquid. It's so surreal. It is so surreal. Both of them create really nice, interesting things. But the one that uses a filament is called FDM, folded deposition. I think that's what's called molding or something like that. FDM. I kind of forgot what the acronym is for. But this tends to produce more durable parts. And this allows you to produce things that you could use in mechanical devices. Things like gears and, you know, clips and all sorts of stuff. Whereas the other one is really just meant for miniatures. And the other one, the resin is a little bit toxic. So you kind of have to dry it out and wash it out and make sure that you're not putting that in your mouth. You shouldn't be putting this thing in your mouth anyway. But some people need a reminder. But anyway, it's pretty cool. Now, I got into this thing, and then I fast-forward a few years after I'd done maybe a few hundred or a few thousand 3D prints. I got a new printer. So originally I got a Bamboo P2S, but I wasn't too happy with it. It basically wasn't printing right, so I exchanged it for a Bamboo Lab X2D. The X2D has two nozzles, and how it works is that one nozzle, it'll swap the nozzles when it needs to use them, and you'll have filament loaded in each nozzle. And this gives a number of interesting possibilities. For example, you could have different materials. Now, how it would work is that PETG, the material PETG that you find in soda bottles, is not going to bond with PLA. So what's going to happen is that you can have something printed in PETG, but then you can use PLA as the supports. Basically, because you need to support some objects that are hanging over. You can't just have them just print into free space because they'll fall apart. You need to have supports. And you print that in PLA, and essentially it won't bond. It'll just hold up the object, but it won't bond. And that's pretty nice, I must say. So the two nozzles make a difference. It also uses a little better precision belts. Like, these things use belts on them. You know, they're belt driven. And then, you know, it also is a little bit quieter, I think. So, and it's just newer. You generally want stuff that's newer because it's probably going to last a little longer. Well, in terms of software support and all that stuff. There are controversies around Bamboo Lab, by the way. Bamboo Lab has been controversial because of restrictions it'd like to place on its software and how they want people to use their software and not use any third-party software in some cases, or some sort of restriction with that. I'm not exactly 100% sure. I do know they actually acted against a software developer who reverse engineered one of their components and actually made something to use with it, and then they kind of put a stop to that. So, but those are interesting pieces of the puzzle there. And I must say that I'm liking it. It's a very interesting hobby. The cost could be a little prohibitive. Like this, for example, I mentioned 150 for the basic Ender 3, but if you want a good printer like the Bamboo P2S or the X2D, you're running at least $700-$900. If you want a really fancy printer, that easily goes up to like $2,000. So you definitely not getting off cheap. And then the filament could cost maybe like $10 or $12 for US dollars for a 1 kilogram spool. And that'll last a little while, but yeah, it is. It could get pretty involved. Now the thing is, it's a lot cheaper than buying some things. You know, the only thing is that when you print stuff with a 3D printer, you can actually see that it's printed. Like, you'll see these layer lines. You'll see the lines where things are layered together. So it's not going to be perfect. But you know what? It's going to be functional.
And it's going to be good enough, I would say. All right. Now, as far as places to get them, I mean, you know, there are a number of places on the web. I mean, the usual suspects, Amazon, Micro Center. Micro Center actually is where I bought mine. And also, you know, but Amazon, I think, is most people's go-to. There's a lot of different places you can even get them direct from the manufacturer, but they're there, and there are a number of makers. I mean, the popular ones these days are Bamboo Lab, and then you have Creality. Creality makes one called the K2 now, and the K2 is kind of like, you know, so all these printers now, I mean, like the advanced ones are now in this enclosure where they are. They basically have like a box around them, and they print in a temperature control chamber, which gives an advantage for producing parts with the filament where, you know, you could control the environmental conditions so they don't really get, how should I put it? They don't really get warped. The plastic is under the proper temperature and everything. There are still open frame printers like Bamboo Labs. Bamboo Max makes the A1, then I think you could still get the Ender 3. I think they have Ender 3 Pro, and there are still some open frame ones. Now, the open frame ones, generally, they move the bed where, like, you know, so you have like a plate below a bed, a print bed, where the object is on. And these open frame printers basically print on the print bed and move the print bed back and forth for the Z-axis. The X and Y are done. So the Y axis is basically layer by layer. The X axis is where the printer moves left and right, the print head. And then it basically does, it starts on the bottom and works its way up. So the print head goes all the way down to the bottom and then starts to print higher layers. All well and good. Now, the other thing is that that's not the only design. They have something now called Core XY. So Core XY actually moves the X and Y axis. So the print head moves in the, not the Y axis. They move in the left and right and then back and forth. So you have X axis and Z axis. And the Y axis is still, now this is interesting because the head actually stays in the same position. But now the bed moves all the way up, and then a layer gets printed, and the bed moves down one layer, and it just keeps going down. So that is kind of like the popular design. So you have, like, you know, Bamboo Labs, Creality. You have Prusa is one. Now, Prusa is interesting because Prusa is actually made in Europe. And it's actually made by a European guy. I forgot what his Czech Republic, actually. Josef Prusa. And he is, he's a very longtime contributor to the 3D printing space. And a lot of people, they're basically Prusa fans. They love the Prusa equipment. And a lot of the parts on the Prusa printers are actually themselves 3D printed, believe it or not. So he has like a whole farm of 3D printers. And then they produce the parts, and then, you know, they're used to assemble a printer. I think that's pretty cool. So you have printers making printers. Of course, some parts are metal, and you can't really do anything with that. You can't really 3D print that. You can, but it's more trouble than it's worth, I think, for that kind of volume. So I think he just has those prefabricated. And, of course, the electronics and circuit boards can't really be 3D printed right now. You know, they're 3D printing whole houses right now. Yeah. So they also, the Core XY design, you know, you could use, like, the same models and a lot of the same software. And the slicer kind of, like, you know, provides the file. And then the printer software would then basically control the printer to create the object and send out the filament. Now, the Ender 3 I first had only a single color. So you could put one color filament, say like white, black, red, or something like that. And then you can print that one color.
These newer printers do multiple colors. So like I mentioned, the X2D has two nozzles. Well, some people say it's 1.5 nozzles because the second nozzle is kind of like reducing capability. It uses a feed system called a Bowden tube, which essentially has a motor that's not on the near the extruder itself. The motor is on the back, and it then feeds the filament through a tube. So that's kind of like less precise. So a lot of people, you know, that the Ender 3 has that too, but that's kind of a older technology, and it's not preferred. Nowadays, they have what you call direct drive, where the motor is actually very close to the hot end, and the motor will then precisely drive the filament that way. But the multiple nozzles are one way to do it. Then there's something called AMS, so the automatic material selector, which is kind of like a robot that you load up like four filament spools inside of the AMS, and then it'll automatically select the one you need and then feed it through to the printer and will do a filament change out when it needs to change colors. Now, this could be kind of wasteful too, because whenever you do a filament change, you need to push out the old filament and extrude it out in the hot end, and then that's got to go somewhere. So usually it goes into a waste bin, and the printer will basically extrude out as much as it needs to get it clean again. And that could produce quite a bit of waste, especially if you change colors very often. Another method that I see being used is that there are multiple print heads. So you have multiple hot ends, and some of them stay on like a rack behind the printer and they get swapped out. And these are preloaded with the filament, so you don't really have that problem of much waste. It does get a little more expensive, but it does give you a faster change of filament. So it's actually not bad at all. It's, you know, I forgot who make it. I think Snapmaker or one of these 3D printer manufacturers do it. You know, there have been quite a few of them that have been kind of like going through the motions. I know Anker, the company that makes batteries, they actually made 3D printers at one time. They made one called Anker Make. I think they decided to discontinue that because they wanted to focus on their core product, which is batteries. And I don't really blame them because they're good at that. I don't think they're that good at the 3D print. They probably were, but I think there's more money to be made and more opportunity in the battery systems. Other things about 3D printing, I would say if you want to get designs, well, there are a few places you could get designs. Apart from making your own, it is worthwhile to learn a CAD software like Tinkercad or Fusion 360. 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I'm looking online. 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Yeah, but Thingiverse, I

groups. If you go on Facebook, there's 3D printing. There's a 3D printing for ham radio. And, there's 3D printing community. There's 3D printing for amateur radio. And it's a small group, but you see, actually, it might have a few of these available. Now, I'll be honest, in the realm of AI now, you have a lot of things being generated by AI. And you will see that some people, they will try to prompt things and generate things out of prompts and AI. So it's going to be very experimental, so to speak. I'll say that I'm 50-50 about AI. I think AI could be a good tool. I think it's overused. And to be honest, I think some people who use it really should learn the basics before using it. Some people call that gatekeeping, but I kind of call it baseline knowledge. So I think you should definitely have some baseline knowledge before you proceed to the 3D printer. Okay? All right. Other things you can do with a 3D printer, by the way, is if you have parts that you just can't obtain anymore, like company went out of business or is just not available due to, I don't know, import restrictions. Maybe you don't want to pay that 15, 20, 30, 40, 50 spin the wheel tariff, right, that we have now. That's a fact of life. Or maybe you just can't get the part. You can't find. Company went out of business. Or the company just doesn't make the product anymore. There might be people who design things and put the STL files online. Or you can even get a scanner. You can get somebody with a 3D scanner. Yes, they make those. And then they can scan it in and then produce the part that way. Or you could go on a software like Fusion 360 and create a part yourself. You can even create an improved part. You can create a mod. You can create all sorts of things with 3D printing. So it is something I really, it's a really good tool. Some tips for success, I would say, is make sure that when you're printing that you have a nice room that's doesn't see too much temperature extremes, particularly cold. I mean, that's not something you worry about in the summer, at least in the Northern Hemisphere. I know right now it's like winter in the Southern Hemisphere, right? So you're not gonna, you know, if it's cold, you don't really want to put a 3D printer in a cold room because it needs to heat up. And all of the enclosed chambers actually do a pretty good job of keeping the prints nice and warm and toasty. And today's printers have a lot of sensors and a lot of other little software that will just keep things nice and optimized. So I will say make sure that you keep the temperature controlled. Make sure you have it on a good power supply. Now, they plug into a wall. Some people would go as far as to put it on a UPS. Make sure you get a good sine wave UPS. Make sure you put it on there. I have mine on a sine wave UPS. Uninterruptible power supply, and that keeps it from any momentary power outages. Now, I will say I have a home battery system, a Tesla Powerwall 3, and that will keep the lights on. Although I think for like some really severe outages, like for example, there's bad weather and the lights keep going on and off, Powerwall might cause a little blip now and again. It might have a little blip now and again, but I really wouldn't worry too much about it. If you have a UPS, you're not going to have much of any problem. The other thing I would say is keep the software. Make sure the software is updated before you start to print. Because one time I had a print spoil because the printer tried to download a firmware update in the middle of a print. And that wasn't fun. Yeah, it actually interrupted the print and asked, do you want to update your software? I'm like, no, I don't want to do it, you big dummy. So, yeah. All right, so that is the story about 3D printing. Let me tell you about some places I'm going to, actually. And so some of the places I'm going to, one of them is the Tokyo Ham Fair. So I'm actually going to Tokyo again. Tokyo, Japan is going to be pretty cool. I go at the end of August, and we're going to have a crew from ARDC there. But I already applied for my Japanese license to renew and get

0: Hopefully I might get to keep the same call sign, or I might get another one. Who knows? But it's going to be fun. Japan actually is pretty involved with their license process. You have to fill out form and JRL will do the license application for you. You have to apply at least a month in advance, which means that you can't do it now to arrive in time for Hamfair. So I actually sent mine in and sent a copy of my U.S. license. And also, I sent in a copy of my passport and the fees. And I also sent in money. You have to send in, you make a payment to the JARL, Japan Amateur Radio League. And they will then pay the Japanese government to the fees to issue the license. They're very good. They're very efficient. I must say, Mr. Yamamoto has always really been helpful in getting the license issued. One thing about Japan you'll know is that, unlike a lot of other countries I've been to, I find that English, yeah, you can find English in a lot of places in Tokyo. You can find English speakers. You could definitely find English speakers in Tokyo and Japan and in other cities of Japan. However, I think that unlike, say, like Europe or Germany in particular, where I go to every year, you might not find as many, and it could be a little difficult sometimes. But, and you know, the fact that they use their own alphabet instead of the Latin alphabet or regular characters, well, I shouldn't say regular because everybody has their own definition of regular, but instead of using the Latin alphabet like we do, they have their own and you could be totally lost. However, tools like Google Translate do exist, and Google Translate has been very helpful in Japan. I will caution against buying any radio equipment in Japan. Antennas should be mostly fine. Some of the frequency bands are a little different. The radios, however, I would probably stay away from, unless you go to a store and you ask them for an export model. The export models tend to have all of the American frequency bands and privileges. The problem with Japanese domestic market radios is that the Japanese domestic market radios are designed for their classes of license. In Japan, you have classes of license of 10 watts, I believe it's 10 watts, 50 watts, and 200 watts. Which means that theoretically you could probably get a radio that only does 50 watts. And unlike the American radios where you could just go in and clip a diode and do a quote-unquote Mars mod, even though you're not in Mars and you don't do any communications with the military, come on. You're still not going to get all the radio capabilities unlocked. They locked that down because I believe the Japanese government is very strict about their rules about what type of radios you can use in the amateur radio service. So it is not advisable at all. But some stores, like I said, they do carry the export models. You can go in and ask them, tell them, hey, you know, I'm a foreigner. I'm going to export this radio. Do you have an export model? They might have one. The exchange rate between Japanese yen and US dollar and other currencies like the euro and the Canadian dollar and the pound sterling, etc., Swiss franc, is actually quite good. Well, not good if you're in Japan, but good if you're not. The US dollar versus the yen is actually quite good, so you could get a lot of things for cheap. Well, relatively speaking, you know, Japan is a very expensive place, I must say. Tokyo in particular. Everything costs more in Japan in general. But you can actually find some bargains in terms of with the exchange rate. So go and have fun. You'll find a lot of interesting little things. You might find like radio kits. And you definitely have to go to Akihabara. Akihabara is the electronics district of Japan. They have video games there. They have all sorts of little, I would say, anime and all sorts of little what I call modern Japanese culture Because, you know, you have, like, the traditional Japanese culture, and then you have the modern stuff, which is, like, video games, anime, and all of these things. So, Japanese people, I think, are very creative, by the way. They have a lot of creative things, and, you know, they've been doing a lot of creative things. And I grew up, basically, on Japanese animation. And they had a lot of... a lot of different cultural exports, I like to call them, that came to countries like the United States. So, yeah, and public transportation is plentiful. You could take the bullet train, you could take the subways, and just remember that Japanese people, they love, you know, order. They don't attempt to rush. You always line up for the train. And they always take care and attention what they're doing. So I always have a rule. When I go to a foreign country, I always have most respect for that country and the local traditions. And if the local tradition is you line up for the train, then you line up for the train. Like when the train comes, you line up. Yeah, it's an interesting place. And most places I've seen are absolutely spotless. There are no trash cans in public in Japan like you have in the United States. And there is no litter. It is unbelievable. So, yeah. So, I'm going to have a fun time in Japan. I'll report back. The Ham Fair venue I went to last time was actually the Tokyo Big Sight. Now, they have it at the Ariake Tennis Center, which is a little different venue. It might be a little smaller. It's in the same general area. All right. I will definitely have a show from there. And by the way, your electronics, if you're American, your electronics should work there. It's 100 volts. In Tokyo, I think it's 50 hertz electricity. And in other parts of Japan, some parts, like half of the country is 50 hertz. Half is 60 hertz. So you're not really going to have problems. And the plug is basically two-prong US style. If you're from Europe, if you're taking things like blow dryers and curling irons, and don't bother. If you're taking electronics like cell phone chargers, laptop chargers, yes, they'll work just fine. Because most of them are 100 to 240 volts. All right. Well, be sure to have fun. If you're going to Tokyo Ham Fair, let me know. There's supposed to be a few product announcements. I think Kenwood is going to have their new D750 mobile radio on display there. You're also going to see the ICOM will have their radios, and ICOM, Kenwood, Yaesu has their, and the Japanese, they love D-Star. Of course, they helped invent it with the Japan Amateur Radio League, JARL. So it's very popular there. Analog APRS in Japan tends to be 9600 baud, unlike the US, which is mostly 1200 baud. Yeah, that kind of shocked me too. So, anyway, I'll have it for a future show. All right, let's take a break and come back with the news. Boy, this was a long segment, but I'm sure it was worth it. We'll be right back with the news right here on Ria's Ham Shack. So if you're on the YouTubes and you want to check out great content, why don't you check out Ria's Ham Shack on YouTube? 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All right, well, I'm back, and let's talk about the news right here on Ria's Ham Shack. The news, boy, there's been a lot of news. Well, actually, there's been a usual amount of news, and I must say that it's always nice to have news to talk about. So the first one, we have more noise from the FCC. The FCC proposes to grant access to 900 megahertz, 2.4 gigahertz, and 5 gigahertz to satellites. So on the agenda, so this is from Brett WY7BG. On the agenda for the FCC's August 6th meeting, which would grant commercial satellite vendors permission to use 900 megahertz, 2.4 gigahertz, and 5 gigahertz Part 15 bans for direct-to-device communications with devices on the ground. Nowhere in the document is it noted that hams have privileges on these bans or that facilities are used for disaster preparedness or Arden, which they would be affected on that. And each of these satellites are going to radiate 4 watts EIRP. Now, that might not seem like a lot, but a satellite at 4 watts EIRP is plenty. And then you'd also have interference to wireless internet providers, too. And, yeah, so it is going to be, you're going to have comments, right, available. And if you go to there, if you look for the notice of proposed rule making, I'll tell you what it is. It's 1 second. Notice of proposed rulemaking. So this will be ET docket 26-169. Right? And they're going to add frequency allocations for Earth to space from 902 to 928, 2400 to 2483.5, and 5725 to 5850. So, yeah, that's going to be some problems, but we'll see. Okay, all right, let's see what the next item of news is. Okay, so in other news, we have some sad news to report. The UK space attraction and the UNESCO site, the Jodrell Bank Observatory in Cheshire, home to the UK's largest telescope, it's going to close. And it's been there for 70 years. So Jodrell, I don't know how to pronounce it, Jodrell Bank Observatory in Cheshire. The attraction, basically, they lost their funding. So it could mean that they're forced to close. And that's unfortunate. It seems like a lot of sites are suffering the same fate. It has like a number of telescopes that have been used to study the galaxies and for astronomers to learn things. There's also a science exhibition, and there are about 35 acres of gardens, including an arboretum, and there are picnic areas and a playground too. So, yeah, it's pretty tragic, and they seem to have a big radio telescope, probably not as big as a Green Bank telescope, but it's pretty big and it's actually visible from pretty far up. So farewell. I didn't even know, to be honest, I'm a space nerd sometimes. I didn't even know this existed, but I hope they can I hope they can save it, to be honest. But we've lost one recently in the US, in Puerto Rico, which is the US, the Arecibo Observatory, but that was lost due to physical damage and a natural disaster. I think Hurricane Maria did a number on it. But then also the cables just got damaged. I remember Angel showing pictures of it, and then it just basically, self-destructed, so to speak. Well, I guess time marches on, and so do we. A reminder that the Zero Retries Digital Conference is coming up October 16, 2026 in San Ramon, California. You can go to zerorretries.org/p/conference. And they have a call for papers now, actually. And but the registration is now open. And they have on their website, how to register. So they have their second Zero Retries Digital Conference, ZRDC 2026. This year's conference will bring together hams and people interested in technological innovations in amateur radio to explore and listen to expert speakers regarding various topics pertinent to digital communications. Attendees will have the opportunity to participate in engaging sessions, connect with colleagues across the industry. And so it's going to be Friday, October 16, 2026 at the Roundhouse Conference Center in San Ramon, California. It's going to be on the backside of the San Ramon Marriott Hotel. Pacificon was held there in 2026. And actually, PacificCon will be held there on the same weekend, Friday, October 16th through Sunday, October 18th. So if you're attending PacificCon, you can attend both of them. So pretty cool. They have a call for papers, and also you can go to zeroretries.org and you can look and answer their call for papers if you have something meaningful to contribute. Okay, that is our short news segment for this week. And let's take a break and come back with Q&A, our questions and answer segment, right here on Ria's Ham Shack. Don't go away. So if you're on the YouTubes and you want to check out great content, why don't you check out Ria's Ham Shack on YouTube? 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All right, we're back. And yes, we are back. Okay. So let's talk about our questions and answers, where we take your questions and give you some answers. Okay, so the first question is, it's kind of like more of an opinion. What popular radio do you really dislike? This one was asked in Ham Radio for Beginners on Facebook. Everybody has their opinions. I kind of like them all, but I understand, and I'll tell you, this is a very controversial take. I understand the love for Ellacraft, okay? I know the performance of those radios is excellent. Like on CW, in Morse code, those radios were excellent, and people just love them. The problem I had with them, though, is the user interface. I mean, the K3S seemed very Spartan, and it had just a simple front panel, and the buttons didn't feel so right. Even the P3 pan adapter felt a little underwhelming. So that was kind of like my thing. It wasn't anything about the radio's performance. Okay, they're very good radios, and Ellacraft has done a wonderful job of engineering them. I just can't get over the UI. Sorry, that's just me. So that's one. There are other radios that kind of, you know, I'm off and on. Like Baofeng, for example. Yeah, I get that they're cheap. Some people basically worship them like, you know, they're the second coming or something. I see them as basically just cheap radios. You know, they get a radio into people's hands who ordinarily wouldn't want to spend a lot of money on a radio or would want to buy a used radio. So they buy a cheap Baofeng. And there's nothing wrong with that. The problem I had with Baofengs in the beginning had more to do with their lack of FCC compliance. Spurious emissions, meaning that how they transmit out of band. And yeah. So it is something to consider. All right. So, I mean, that's my list. You know, there are other radios I love too. So. I've been looking at radios. I was wondering if DMR is that great, looking for insight. So DMR is kind of an interesting thing. I think that DMR is not so great if you're looking to do strictly radio, like if you're looking to experiment with radio over distance. Yes, there are DMR repeaters nearby in various places. Like we have a bunch of them here in the New Jersey, New York area. They're all over. The problem with DMR I see is that first of all, it's a commercial protocol. So it's not designed like ham radio protocol where you could randomly enter frequencies on the keypad on a radio and program the radio manually on a keypad with most radios. Some of them they do. So you can't really do that, but you can program, pre-program repeaters and talk groups and color codes and all of that stuff on the software, upload it to the radio, and then you talk with people. So what I find is that some of the local repeaters don't really have all the talk groups that you want to talk on. And you have to resort to hotspots. Now, a hotspot basically is exactly what it sounds like. It's a little device that you connect to locally, and then you connect it to the internet, either via cellular or Wi-Fi. And at that point, the actual radio itself, the actual over-the-air radio connection is very small. It's a small part of the overall equation. So it isn't really what I would consider something if you want to get into serious radio. But it's a good way to keep in touch with friends. It's a good way to meet people. It's a good way to communicate and practice radio. Don't get me wrong. So it is good, right? Yeah. Pretty cool. All right. Any tips or tricks to recall call signs besides phonetic alphabet? So one thing on the air is, don't be afraid to ask people to say their call sign more slowly. Like some people would say it so fast, like I might say N2RJ. And then some people might catch, especially if their first language is not English. You'd be surprised. A lot of people who are not native English speakers, they know enough English to carry on a conversation on the air, a basic conversation, but they can't, you hit them with something a little more out of the ordinary and then they don't understand or they freeze. So English is not their first language and they'll have difficulties communicating. Same thing if you listen to hams in other languages and you know a little bit of Spanish or something and you don't understand them. I know Spanish up to like the B1, B2 level. Not like, like a native speaker, but basically I have good skills. I can talk to people in Spanish, but it's not, some things will throw me for a loop. But, yeah. So, how do you remember call signs? So first of all, you ask people to say it more slowly. And then one thing I internalize is the structure of call signs. Like I know which prefix people are from, like what country they're from. Like for example, Germany is like Delta Lima, Delta Alpha, Delta Golf, Delta Kilo, etc. Delta Mike, etc. So I know that they start with Delta. I know Germany is Echo Alpha, so I kind of internalize that. Spain is Echo Alpha, and then France would be Foxtrot, but France has some weird call signs. They have like Tango Mike and Tango Oscar and all that stuff. So you do that, and then the suffix, you remember the suffix based on phonetics. One thing I tell people is that when you're making a contact, the first thing you need to do is to actually log the call sign in your logbook and then enter it in your, once you get the signal report, you add the signal report and then you put it in. That is the surefire way to get the call sign there. Sometimes don't feel ashamed to have a piece of paper or a notepad or a pen and you write down the call sign as you're talking. So this way you remember. I mean, I'm terrible with remembering things, some people sometimes. So I would say, don't worry about it. So, yeah, I'm studying for my technician and taking a practice test on hamstudy.org. But the questions seem to be worded differently. So the question pool for technician actually changed on July 1st, but there might be probably some older study systems might not have fully updated. They did update a number of the wording, but to be honest, the actual content to the exam, the technical content, didn't really change all that much. So if you know the material, you're going to have no problems really understanding and passing the exam. is what I gotta say. So don't worry too much about it. That's why I tell people, learn the material, and no matter when you take the exam, you're not gonna have problems. All right? Okay. All right. I've been monitoring the air. I thought about getting a license, but listen to 40 years, it's gotten worse. All this is contests to see how far you can get out. Nothing else, no conversation. Well, you know, there are places where you find conversation. I talk with people on 40 meters at night a lot of times. You gotta know where to find them. Of course, contests are a factor of life. Some people don't like contests, but contests are a factor of life. And you better, you know, you could find places that are contest free. Like, for example, the work bands, 30, 17, 12 meters are free of contest, and 17 meters is not a bad band. You also have the lower portion of 80 meters, or the upper portion of 80 meters, like above 3,800, might be free of contesting during a contest weekend where an international contest is, because some countries don't have access above 3,800 kilohertz. And then you find that above 7,200 kilohertz on the 40 meter band is often contest free. So you have options. And, you know, sometimes it takes two to tango, okay? You are ultimately responsible for the content of what's on the air. And in order to get good content on the air, get people with conversations, well, at least in your opinion, why don't you strike up a conversation with people? Why don't you talk to people? Hams are going to talk about antennas and radio equipment, because many of us are gearheads, right? Let's just get that out right there. Many, if not most of us, are gearheads. We're highly technical people, and we appreciate the equipment. At the same time, there are people with other interests. There are people who know about cars. There are people who know about 3D printing. There are people who know about other things in life, like beers, guns, and all sorts of things. I talk with people about guns sometimes because I like to shoot guns. But so you could strike up a conversation. Try to avoid politics and religion. That kind of like turns people off, because there is just so much division in politics in the world today, to be honest, but especially in the United States. So, yeah. Well, anyway, where does the time go? This has been Rhea's Ham Shack on right here on WRMI Legends. I am N2RJ Rhea, and I hope you had fun. I hope you have a safe summer. It's starting to cool down, and pretty soon fall is going to be here. Spirit Halloween's already open. I can believe it or not. So, yeah, it's going to be time flies before you know it. Enjoy every moment. Live every day like it was your last, and cherish those around you. Okay? I'm Rhea. My call sign's N2RJ. This has been Rhea's Ham Shack, and I wish you all a very good evening and a very good day. 73. Peace and 73.
1: Hi, this is Jim Edwards with thoughts on respect from 1 Peter chapter 3, verse 7. 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
2: Jeff Loris here with you on here. Glad you're along with us. 7570 is where we are, and we're glad you spun the dial for us.

the legendary Ernie Pride Boy Studios. You're hearing the legends. WRMI. Oh, I remember being in Ernie Pridemore's basement when this song was a hit. Oh, Ernie had it all. He had the big speakers. And we'd all sit down there in his basement on that used sofa that his grandmother gave him back in 1959. It smelled a little weird, but it was comfortable and we kind of settled in while he turned the Vanilla Fudge album on the big speakers. Oh, Ernie knew how to live, and he still does. It's Vanilla Fudge's You Keep Me Hanging On. WRMI Legends, Jeff Lawrence, on Shortwave.

0: nights you get the likes of the good Jeff. It's Jeff Clark, and he's on for you exclusively on these frequencies at 9 o'clock Monday night. Check him out. The other Jeff, the good one. Mondays right here.
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0: seems the world is in pretty bad shape. And individually, sometimes it seems like all the world's troubles are on our shoulders. 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It's true. And prayer works. 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And God listens. He really does. But you need to start by asking for help. Prayer. From people worldwide. It's so easy to do, but its results are mind-blowing. Go to PrayForMe.us. It's free, and it's the real thing. 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
0: You can almost smell the hairspray and smell the people in the arena when this group came out. Boston. WRMI Legends. More than a feeling.

dachshund in the passenger seat of the, it was a Volkswagen Tiguan, I guess she was driving. And she delivered this 14-inch sub to me. Huge, huge sandwich. It's delicious. But what a beautiful, what a fun dog. Gorgeous dog, dachshund. His name was Tusker. See, I am Jeff. Yes, Grant Marshall is standing by with 2020 News, along with two requests. We always do them in groups of two. Here's phase one. Just knowing you're listening is reward enough for us. So we reward you with your instant requests at WRMILegends.com. Here's another now.

0: Take a Chance on Me, plus Speeder of the Pack and Abhorrence of Arabia. I'm Grant Marshall, 2020 news, real stories, real fun. Mamma Mia, dancing meme, construction set to start in New York on an ABBA concert venue featuring holographic likenesses of the 70s Swedish slop sensations. Apparently, there's an ABBA fan born every minute. The Hell's Kitchen show venue said to open in 2028, reports New York YIMBY. What's next? A concert hall devoted to a simulated Milli Vanilli? Okay, that's redundant. Dirt Tykes. Baby, I was born to be dumb. Some young jerk on an e-motorbike led a Southern California cop on a chase like a brat out of hell. Body cam video shows the thick-as-a-brick 13-year-old hightailing it through a park, over curbs, and along trails without a helmet or a license or a care. Tricky Vroom just keeps on yucking until the cop manages to trap the tiny twerp with his two-wheeler. Teenage waste canned. Desert Brute, Moroccan Roll in the Reckoned City. Some sick pseudo-son of a hun is heading back to the big house for his beat home Chicago, reports the Sun-Times. The creep from Casablanca who claimed to be the kid of cartel, Kingpin Pablo Escobar, will do 6 years in the slammer for terrorizing his former business partner in Chi-Town. Robin No Good liked to live large around the loop, but the feds stalked the pizzazz bar to put him away for his Marrakesh excess. And that's what's happening. I'm Grant Marshall, 2020 News.
1: A thunderstorm this evening, currently 84 degrees in Miami. Here's your Atmos weather report for Sunday, the second day of August. I'm Erica Walters for Atmos Weather on WRMI. Partly cloudy in Miami, and good evening to listeners in Houston. Partly cloudy, 86 degree temperatures for you. 69 and partly cloudy in Detroit. Light rain, currently 77 in New York City. In Los Angeles, mostly cloudy, 71 degree temperatures for you. Finally, the Music City, forecast for Nashville, Tennessee, mostly cloudy and 72 degree temps for you. In Miami, getting down to 82 overnight tonight, Monday's high will be in the lower 90s, humid, and afternoon thunderstorm. Temperatures in the lower 90s on Tuesday. For Atmos Weather, I'm Erica Walters. Have a wonderful evening.
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0: 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I haven't heard that song in such a long time. 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
1: Michelle had a pretty good life until she didn't.
2: I was now a divorced woman. God couldn't use somebody like me. I was way too flawed, way too broken. It was done.
1: In her 20s, divorce shattered her dreams of having the perfect family. And then some years later, she was diagnosed with cancer of the tongue.
2: I was completely wrecked by fear. For the first time in my life, I was fully aware of the fact that I would not live forever.
1: But Michelle found comfort through her relationship with Jesus. It was Christ who helped Michelle overcome her fear and survive her suffering. The same can be true for you. Here's Billy Graham.
3: The sufferings of this present time are not worthy to be compared with the glory that shall be revealed in us. God is in command and in control. Someday there will be no more suffering.
1: And that place with no more suffering is heaven. Learn more about it at findpeacewithgod.net. We're the Billy Graham Evangelistic Association.
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0: Hi, Jeff Lawrence again for ICOM America. Ham radio, it's supposed to be fun, right? Well, now I've figured out how to make it really fun. Recently, I've really gotten into POTA, Parks on the Air. Oh, it's a ball to do. And it's usually done with QRP, which is really low wattage. Rhea was telling me, it's a bit of a challenge, but that's what's fun about it. POTA, Parks on the Air, or SOTA, Summits on the Air. This is a way for you to get out and enjoy the great outdoors and still bring your ham radio with you. So I got intrigued and went ahead and purchased one myself. I went ahead and picked up an IC705. This little rig is absolutely cool as anything. And depending upon the band and your mode, it'll go up to 10 watts output wherever you happen to be. And that's with a simple little battery. It'll run 80 meters all the way up to the VH and UHF frequencies. It's incredible. 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
0: Yeah, man, harkening back to the days when I used to go to clubs and be up in the top area there between those two turntables. And, oh, man, I was in my glory.

just hanging around here playing songs from the 50s, 60s, 70s, 80s. Oh, we play them all. You just never know what you're going to hear around here. Hear a song you don't like, just hang around about 3 minutes. Something you like will most likely

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I'm here to tell you and other technician licensees that ICOM has got something real special for you in the ICOM IC9700. 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Even FT8. This is what they're calling the supreme base station for techs. Really, it's amazing. 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

0: Monkees there, and Davy Jones, the original lead singer in that particular song. Mickey Dolenz is the last remaining Monkey, and he is still touring with a group of pretty good, talented musicians. And the last I heard, he has a scheduled appearance in a place called Greenville, Tennessee, which is just to the east of Nashville, at a place called the Nyswanger Performing Arts Center. He is scheduled to be there in September. 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That is a really, really nice theater. Mickey Dolenz, in September, go to the Nyswanger Performing Arts Theater website, which is NPACGreenville, and that's with an E, .com. 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And you can purchase tickets there. Maybe we'll even see you there, because I'm kind of looking forward to seeing Mickey Dolenz in concert in September in Greenville, Tennessee.
1: Welcome back to So You Want to Go to Heaven, Frank.
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1: If you get this final question right, you secure your place in heaven. If you get it wrong, well, we don't want to go there.
2: That's right.
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3: Boy, I'd like to use one of my helplines. 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
3: That can't be right. 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
1: That's not even on the board.
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2: That's my final answer.
1: I'm sorry, but the answer was D. Put your faith and trust in Jesus.
4: Bummer. 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
0: 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I've got some requests that I got to deal with here. I've got at least a couple more in the stack to play for you. I'll do that for you directly right after Kathy Mattea at WRMI Legends.

0: Hi, this is Jim Edwards with a message about hope from the book of Joshua, chapter 1. Have I not commanded you? Be strong and courageous. Do not be frightened, and do not be dismayed. For the Lord your God is with you wherever you go.
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1: 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I am Jeff Lawrence. It's late night, Saturday night, Sunday morning, wherever you are. We're glad you're along with us tonight. Hour 5 with Stevie Wonder starting.

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WRMI. Let's see, there's Bristol, Tennessee, Bristol, Virginia, Bristol, Pennsylvania. That's where this group is from, the Dovells at WRMI.

Icom, Yaesu, National, Texon, Samsung, Grundig and Gonset, Hallicrafters, Drake, Sanjian and Hammerland, Panasonic and Sony. It doesn't matter what you're listening on. We're just glad you're here. 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Van Morrison's original group.

0: WRMI Legends with Jeff Lawrence and 100,000 watts if you're beaming to the west at this point. So the night has finally come to the west coast and the west portion of the globe. It's Van Morrison's original group called Them. You don't hear that song hardly at all anymore. And a lot of the requests that you hear, you haven't heard a lot either. Let's see what's in the stack now.
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0: Take a Chance on Me, plus Speeder of the Pack and Abhorrence of Arabia. I'm Grant Marshall, 2020 News. Real news, real stories, real fun. Mamma Mia, dancing meme. Construction set to start in New York on an ABBA concert venue featuring holographic likenesses of the 70s Swedish slop sensations. Apparently, there's an ABBA fan born every minute. The Hell's Kitchen show venue said to open in 2028, reports New York YIMBY. What's next? A concert hall devoted to a simulated Milli Vanilli? Okay, that's redundant. Dirt Tykes. Baby, I was born to be dumb. Some young jerk on an e-motorbike led a Southern California cop on a chase like a brat out of hell. Body cam video shows the thick as a brick 13-year-old hightailing it through a park, over curbs, and along trails without a helmet or a license or a care. Tricky Vroom just keeps on yucking until the cop manages to trap the tiny twerp with his two-wheeler. Teenage waste canned. Desert Brute, Moroccan Roll in the Reckoned City. Some sick pseudo son of a hun is heading back to the big house for his beat home Chicago, reports the Sun-Times. The creep from Casablanca who claimed to be the kid of cartel, Kingpin Pablo Escobar, will do 6 years in the slammer for terrorizing his former business partner in Chi-Town. Robin No Good liked to live large around the loop, but the feds stalked the pizzazz bar to put him away for his Marrakesh excess. And that's what's happening. I'm Grant Marshall, 2020 News.
1: Thunderstorms in the area this afternoon through this evening. Currently 84 degrees in Miami. Here is your Atmos weather report for Sunday, the second day of August. I'm Charles Dixon for Atmos Weather on WRMI. Mostly cloudy in Miami, and good evening to listeners in Houston. Partly cloudy, 84 degree temperatures for you. 68 and mostly clear in Detroit. Light rain, currently 77 in New York City. In Los Angeles, mostly cloudy, 70 degree temperatures for you. Finally, the Music City forecast for Nashville, Tennessee, partly cloudy and 72 degree temps for you. In Miami, getting down to 80 overnight tonight. Monday's high will be in the lower 90s, humid, an afternoon thunderstorm. Temperatures in the lower 90s on Tuesday. For Atmos Weather, I'm Charles Dixon. Thanks for
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0: 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Wow, there's one I haven't heard in a long time. 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Yeah, I've forgotten all about that one. 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
1: Say what? Temptation. It is everywhere. How do you fight it?
2: You have a power in the Word of God, and you have a power in the Holy Spirit living within to help you as you meet the temptations and troubles and trials of this world.
1: Billy Graham.
2: Because Jesus died on the cross, the world's system with all of its power has been crucified as far as we're concerned. Sin shall no longer dominate us. Sin no longer reigns over us.
1: The Bible teaches that anyone who has surrendered their life to Christ is free from the slavery of sin. The Holy Spirit will help you fight any temptation.
2: I can walk straight in the midst of this world. It doesn't mean that I get out of the world. I have to live every day in the world, and those temptations are there. But I have a power to say no. So do you have a power to say no. The same power that's available to all of us in Jesus Christ.
1: Learn more about the Holy Spirit's power at findpeacewithgod.net. We're the Billy Graham Evangelistic Association. W-

You know, I know that Shortwave Dave does not like to play a lot of slow songs, but you know, that's because it's a Tuesday, and this, you know, you play too many slow songs on a Tuesday, you're going to have a lot of sleepy people. But on Saturday night, Sunday morning, we play a few good ones that just got that soul vibe to them.

WRMI Legends. Sometimes that quiet power has got so much strength to it. Harold Melvin and the Blue Notes here, and Teddy Pendergrass out front with If You Don't Know Me By Now. I'm Jeff Lawrence. I'm happy to play that stuff for you. Speaking of happy, here's Pharrell Williams and the Big One.

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Totally is, especially when it's battle-tested coffee. Now, of course, there's three different varieties, including Founders Blend. 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Basking in the rays of the California sun, Jeff Lawrence with you out here playing one for Temecula, California tonight. Here are the Rivieras.

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1: Yeah, so I was one of those geeky kids that used to run the film projector at school. They used to call me Square, a geek, all that. Yeah, I did all right.

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0: Legends, Def Leppard before that, and where is that letter? This lady wrote me this note, and she actually sent it in the mail. It came through the mailbox. It said, "Jeff, boy, did you make a mistake last week. Thank you so much for pointing out those mistakes. I played a Bon Jovi song, Living on a Prayer, and I called it Def Leppard. And what's her name? Eileen Baker. Eileen Baker of Fort McMurray, Alberta, said it. Says, you made a mistake." Isn't that the beautiful part about this whole thing? You know, on weekends especially, you'll hear on radio stations, you'll hear AI voices all over the place. You'll hear everything is just canned and it's just not real people. The cool thing about this radio station, wherever you're listening in, if you're on the stream or if you... Thank you, Arlene, for sending that. Oops, look at that. It went in the trash can. Wherever you're listening to us, the cool part is that you get real people and we do make mistakes sometimes. And that's kind of what makes us all sort of all lumped into a big ball of humanity. And mistakes are okay. We learn from them. I learned from them. Eileen pointed it out to me. And I appreciate that. And I'm going to send her a coffee cup. So, Eileen, thank you. And every time you drink out of that coffee cup, I hope you... let me get your address out and I'll send you the cup. I'll be right back.
1: And now, sports highlights. Here's the only offensive play from today's game, the Super Bowl champions versus the one-man team, Macho Man Bob Miller.
2: And here's the kickoff. Bob takes the ball at the 20. It looks like he's trying to cut to the outside. No, no, he's running for his life, and oh!
3: He's down and not getting up.
1: Bob is doing fine in intensive care. Baseball highlights after this message.
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0: Take a Chance on Me, plus Speeder of the Pack and Abhorrence of Arabia. I'm Grant Marshall, 2020 news, real stories, real fun. Mamma Mia, dancing meme, construction set to start in New York on an ABBA concert venue featuring holographic likenesses of the 70s Swedish slop sensations. Apparently, there's an ABBA fan born every minute. The Hell's Kitchen show venue said to open in 2028, reports New York Yimby. What's next? A concert hall devoted to a simulated Milli Vanilli? Okay, that's redundant. Dirt Tykes. Baby, I was born to be dumb. Some young jerk on an e-motorbike led a Southern California cop on a chase like a brat out of hell. Body cam video shows the thick as a brick 13-year-old hightailing it through a park, over curbs, and along trails without a helmet or a license or a care. Tricky Vroom just keeps on yucking until the cop manages to trap the tiny twerp with his two-wheeler. Teenage waste canned. Desert Brute, Moroccan Roll in the Reckoned City. Some sick pseudo-son of a hun is heading back to the big house for his beat home Chicago, reports the Sun-Times. The creep from Casablanca who claimed to be the kid of cartel, Kingpin Pablo Escobar, will do 6 years in the slammer for terrorizing his former business partner in Chi-Town. Robin No Good liked to live large around the loop, but the feds stalked the pizzazz bar to put him away for his Marrakesh excess. And that's what's happening. I'm Grant Marshall, 2020 News.
1: Thunderstorms in the area this afternoon through this evening, currently 85 degrees in Miami. Here's your Atmos weather report for Monday, the third day of August. I'm Erica Walters for Atmos Weather on WRMI. Cloudy in Miami, and good afternoon to listeners in Houston. Cloudy, 84 degree temperatures for you. 66 and partly cloudy in Detroit. Cloudy, currently 78 in New York City. In Los Angeles, partly cloudy, 67 degree temperatures for you. Finally, the Music City, forecast for Nashville, Tennessee, partly cloudy and 72 degree temps for you. In Miami, getting down to 80 overnight tonight, Tuesday's high will be in the lower 90s, humid, and afternoon thunderstorm. Temperatures in the lower 90s on Wednesday. For Atmos Weather, I'm Erica Walters. Have a great afternoon.
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3: 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I'd like to put all my local repeaters in, but my goodness, that's such a task. You know, you got to enter this and then hit enter. 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

0: Christmas Day came and it didn't snow, and I was so disappointed. And I thought, if God cannot give me snow, what can He really do?
1: Isabella grew up poor in communist Romania. At 12, she prayed for snow on Christmas Day. It didn't happen. But the day after Christmas, Isabella received a gift from a stranger. It was a snow globe. God had answered her prayer.
0: I expected snow from the sky. He chose to give it to me this way, to simply just say, Isabella, I am here, and I know your heart, and I know your desires, and I know your name.
1: That day, Isabella surrendered her heart to God. She loved her snow globe, but a relationship with Jesus was the best gift she had ever received at Christmas time. As Billy Graham explains, that same gift can be yours this holiday season.
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ICOM, Yaesu, National, Texon, Samsung, Grundig and Gonset, Hallicrafters, Drake, Sanjian and Hammerland, Panasonic and Sony. It doesn't matter what you're listening on. 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
1: Yeah, Dad, I have to explain where the universe came from.
2: Oh, I can help. The universe just appeared out of nowhere.
1: Science has disproved spontaneous generation many times. Something can't come from nothing.
2: Oh, well, then it's always been here. Want some ice cream?
1: The second law of thermodynamics proves the universe is winding down.
2: Your point being?
1: The universe has an end. Therefore, it had a beginning. Matter has not always existed.
2: Well, then the whole thing is just a figment of our imagination.
1: Dad, we can predict the movement of heavenly bodies. Predictability indicates it's not an illusion.
2: Those are the only three choices there are. What are you writing?
1: Well, the only logical option left is that God created it.
2: That doesn't sound very scientific. It has to be one of the other three.
1: Dad, you're not being logical. Can I have some ice cream now?
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0: this is Jim Edwards with a message about hope from the book of Deuteronomy, chapter 20. For the Lord your God is he who goes with you to fight for you against your enemies, to give you the victory.
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By now, you may have heard of the passing of General Manager Ted Randall. Ted was an inspiration to all of us who are involved in this project. Ted will sorely be missed, but the question of WRMI Legends' future has come up. The WRMI staff and transmitters in Okeechobee, Florida, will of course remain, and our plan is to stay the course and to keep the music, fun, personality, and the good news of Jesus Christ alive on shortwave in the future. The WRMI Legends project is indeed unique, but now we would like to ask a special financial favor. 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

those big jukeboxes they used to have in the diners and soda shops? 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

0: Take a Chance on Me, plus Speeder of the Pack and Abhorrence of Arabia. I'm Grant Marshall, 2020 News. Real news, real stories, real fun. Mamma Mia, dancing meme. Construction set to start in New York on an ABBA concert venue featuring holographic likenesses of the 70s Swedish slop sensations. Apparently, there's an ABBA fan born every minute. The Hell's Kitchen show venue said to open in 2028, reports New York YIMBY. What's next? A concert hall devoted to a simulated Milli Vanilli? Okay, that's redundant. Dirt Tykes. Baby, I was born to be dumb. Some young jerk on an e-motorbike led a Southern California cop on a chase like a brat out of hell. Body cam video shows the thick-as-a-brick 13-year-old hightailing it through a park, over curbs, and along trails without a helmet or a license or a care. Tricky Vroom just keeps on yucking until the cop manages to trap the tiny twerp with his two-wheeler. Teenage waste canned. Desert Brute, Moroccan Roll in the Reckoned City. Some sick pseudo-son of a hun is heading back to the big house for his beat home Chicago, reports the Sun-Times. The creep from Casablanca who claimed to be the kid of cartel, Kingpin Pablo Escobar, will do 6 years in the slammer for terrorizing his former business partner in Chi-Town. Robin No Good liked to live large around the loop, but the feds stalked the pizzazz bar to put him away for his Marrakesh excess. And that's what's happening. I'm Grant Marshall, 2020 News.
1: Thunderstorms in the area this afternoon through this evening. Currently 85 degrees in Miami. Here is your Atmos weather report for Monday, the 3rd day of August. I'm Charles Dixon for Atmos Weather on WRMI. Mostly cloudy in Miami, and good afternoon to listeners in Houston. Partly cloudy, 82 degree temperatures for you. 65 and clear in Detroit. Rain, currently 77 in New York City. In Los Angeles, clear, 67 degree temperatures for you. Finally, the Music City forecast for Nashville, Tennessee, partly cloudy and 72 degree temps for you. In Miami, getting down to 80 overnight tonight. Tuesday's high will be in the lower 90s, humid, an afternoon thunderstorm. Temperatures in the lower 90s on Wednesday. For Atmos Weather, I'm Charles Dixon. 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
2: Some things never change. We're still playing them. Here's another instant request.

0: I was a mess when Jesus came into my life. I was an alcoholic. I had been married 5 times.
1: That's Jeannie Turner. When she gave her life to Jesus, he cleaned up the mess. Then Jeannie began talking about Jesus with women society often ignores.
0: I first started telling prostitutes on the streets, girls that are working and taking them just little gifts and inviting them to Bible studies. And then from there, it grew into going to strip clubs. And I just want to continue doing what God's called me to do.
1: We're all called to be like Jeannie and share God's love with the world. Billy Graham said,
2: there is hope. And I think we ought to be shouting it from the housetops that there's hope in our world. The coming again of our Lord Jesus Christ.
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Hi, Jeff Lawrence again for ICOM America. Ham radio, it's supposed to be fun, right? Well, now I've figured out how to make it really fun. Recently, I've really gotten into POTA. Parks on the Air. Oh, it's a ball to do. And it's usually done with QRP, which is really low wattage. Rhea was telling me, yeah, it's a bit of a challenge, but that's what's fun about it. POTA, Parks on the Air, or SOTA, Summits on the Air. This is a way for you to get out and enjoy the great outdoors and still bring your ham radio with you. So I got intrigued and went ahead and purchased one myself. I went ahead and picked up an IC705. This little rig is absolutely cool as anything. And depending upon the band and your mode, it'll go up to 10 watts output wherever you happen to be. And that's with a simple little battery. It'll run 80 meters all the way up to the VH and UHF frequencies. It's incredible. All modes too. 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But you're going to love this thing. It is a fun, fun unit, and you can take it anywhere you go. 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
1: Wow! Thanks, mister!
2: Whoa, you gave them $20?
0: Yeah. Did you see the expression on their faces?
2: Well, they were pretty surprised.
0: Most people would only give a buck, but not me. You know, it's things like this that get a person into heaven.
2: Really? Where did you hear that?
0: It's in the Bible, I guess.
2: Where in the Bible does it say that being good will get you into heaven?
0: Well, I don't know, but it's a generally well-known fact.
2: Well, if being good is all that's needed to get into heaven...
0: Yeah?
2: Then why did Jesus have to die on the cross?
0: Well, I don't know. I never thought about that before.
2: You know, Bob, Jesus said, "I am the way. No man comes to the Father except through me."
0: Yeah?
2: Considering that heaven and hell are both one-way tickets, don't you think you ought to look into why Jesus died a little bit more?
0: You mean that 20 bucks isn't going to get me into heaven? Kids! Hey, kids!
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1: 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Here's another now.

0: with a Bible verse from the book of Isaiah, chapter 41. Fear not, for I am with you. Be not dismayed, for I am your God. I will strengthen you. I will help you. I will uphold you with my righteous right hand.
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0: How'd you feel if some evening you turned on WRMI Legends on 5050 or 9455 and we weren't there? Yeah, we wouldn't like it either. But to be very honest, this is not a free service, especially for us. 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

0: Take a Chance on Me, plus Speeder of the Pack and Abhorrence of Arabia. I'm Grant Marshall, 2020 news, real stories, real fun. Mamma Mia, dancing meme. Construction set to start in New York on an ABBA concert venue featuring holographic likenesses of the 70s Swedish slop sensations. Apparently, there's an ABBA fan born every minute. The Hell's Kitchen show venue said to open in 2028, reports New York YIMBY. What's next? A concert hall devoted to a simulated Milli Vanilli? Okay, that's redundant. Dirt Tykes. Baby, I was born to be dumb. Some young jerk on an e-motorbike led a Southern California cop on a chase like a brat out of hell. Body cam video shows the thick-as-a-brick 13-year-old hightailing it through a park, over curbs, and along trails without a helmet or a license or a care. Tricky Vroom just keeps on yucking until the cop manages to trap the tiny twerp with his two-wheeler. Teenage waste canned. Desert Brute, Moroccan Roll in the Reckoned City. Some sick pseudo son of a hun is heading back to the big house for his beat home Chicago, reports the Sun-Times. The creep from Casablanca who claimed to be the kid of cartel, Kingpin Pablo Escobar, will do 6 years in the slammer for terrorizing his former business partner in Chi-Town. Robin No Good liked to live large around the loop, but the feds stalked the pizzazz bar to put him away for his Marrakesh excess. And that's what's happening. I'm Grant Marshall, 2020 News.
1: Thunderstorms in the area this afternoon through this evening, currently 84 degrees in Miami. Here's your Atmos Weather Report for Monday, the 3rd day of August. I'm Erica Walters for Atmos Weather on WRMI. Mostly cloudy in Miami, and good afternoon to listeners in Houston, mostly clear, 82 degree temperatures for you. 64 and clear in Detroit. Cloudy, currently 76 in New York City. In Los Angeles, partly cloudy, 65 degree temperatures for you. Finally, the Music City, forecast for Nashville, Tennessee, mostly clear and 72 degree temps for you. In Miami, getting down to 80 overnight tonight, Tuesday's high will be in the lower 90s, humid, and afternoon thunderstorm. Temperatures in the lower 90s on Wednesday. For Atmos Weather, I'm Erica Walters. 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
1: 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It'll open up tens of thousands of titles. Pick the one you want and we'll play it as soon as we can. Like this instant request.

0: Bible plainly teaches that we are to participate in good citizenship.
1: Billy Graham.
0: But as our presidential election draws near, there's an even greater decision which confronts every one of you. The way you cast your vote for Jesus Christ.
1: Deciding to follow Jesus is more important than any decision you'll ever make. For a man named John, following Jesus also meant running for a local government position.
2: There's so many things that I think are unchristian about the laws that we're passing. So I did decide to run just to be part of that other voice.
1: John ran in 2016, in 2018, and he's on the ballot again this year. He hasn't won yet, but John's determined to live out his faith in Christ, whether he's elected or not.
2: In God we trust. That is the value that built this country. That's the value that we must not forget. In God we trust.
1: Ultimately, is your trust in God? 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
1: Thunderstorms in the area this afternoon through this evening. Currently 82 degrees in Miami. Here is your Atmos weather report for Monday, the 3rd day of August. I'm Charles Dixon for Atmos Weather on WRMI. Cloudy in Miami, and good afternoon to listeners in Houston. Mostly clear, 82 degree temperatures for you. 63 and clear in Detroit. Rain, currently 77 in New York City. In Los Angeles, partly cloudy, 66 degree temperatures for you. Finally, the Music City forecast for

You know, sometimes it seems the world is in pretty bad shape. And individually, sometimes it seems like all the world's troubles are on our shoulders. Family circumstances, relationships, and financial burdens can sometimes just seem overwhelming. Did you know there are hundreds of thousands of people worldwide who will pray for you right now? It's true. And prayer works. Get to a computer or a smartphone and visit PrayForMe.us. A very simple web address, PrayForMe.us. There you can add your name, a nickname, or an anonymous name, and share a brief description of your circumstances. Soon, worldwide, hundreds of thousands of people, maybe millions, will pray for you and your situation. And God listens. He really does. But you need to start by asking for help, prayer, from people worldwide. It's so easy to do, but its results are mind-blowing. Go to PrayForMe.us. It's free, and it's the real thing.

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3: Can we expect God to give us his blessing and his protection if we demand that he leave us alone? The Bible says that if we return to the Lord, he is gracious and compassionate and will not turn his face from us. Will you turn to him? Another message from Lifeline Productions, located on the web at lifelinepro.com.
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1: Hi, this is Jim Edwards with a message of hope and strength from the book of 2 Corinthians, chapter 12. But he said to me, "My grace is sufficient for you, for my power is made perfect in weakness. Therefore, I will boast all the more gladly of my weaknesses, so that the power of Christ may rest upon me. For the sake of Christ, then, I am content with weaknesses, insults, hardships, persecutions, and calamities. For when I am weak, then I am strong."
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0: Take a Chance on Me, plus Speeder of the Pack and Abhorrence of Arabia. I'm Grant Marshall, 2020 News. Real news, real stories, real fun. Mamma Mia, dancing meme. Construction set to start in New York on an ABBA concert venue featuring holographic likenesses of the 70s Swedish slop sensations. Apparently, there's an ABBA fan born every minute. The Hell's Kitchen show venue said to open in 2028, reports New York YIMBY. What's next? A concert hall devoted to a simulated Milli Vanilli? Okay, that's redundant. Dirt Tykes. Baby, I was born to be dumb. Some young jerk on an e-motorbike led a Southern California cop on a chase like a brat out of hell. Body cam video shows the thick as a brick 13-year-old hightailing it through a park, over curbs, and along trails without a helmet or a license or a care. Tricky Vroom just keeps on yucking until the cop manages to trap the tiny twerp with his two-wheeler. Teenage waste canned. Desert Brute, Moroccan Roll in the Reckoned City. Some sick pseudo son of a hun is heading back to the big house for his beat home Chicago, reports the Sun-Times. The creep from Casablanca who claimed to be the kid of cartel, Kingpin Pablo Escobar, will do 6 years in the slammer for terrorizing his former business partner in Chi-Town. Robin No Good liked to live large around the loop, but the feds stalked the pizzazz bar to put him away for his Marrakesh excess. And that's what's happening. I'm Grant Marshall, 2020 News.
1: Thunderstorms in the area this afternoon through this evening. Currently 82 degrees in Miami. Here is your Atmos weather report for Monday, the 3rd day of August. I'm Charles Dixon for Atmos Weather on WRMI. Cloudy in Miami, and good afternoon to listeners in Houston. Mostly clear, 82 degree temperatures for you. 63 and clear in Detroit. Rain, currently 77 in New York City. In Los Angeles, partly cloudy, 66 degree temperatures for you. Finally, the Music City forecast for Nashville, Tennessee, partly cloudy and 71 degree temps for you. In Miami, getting down to 80 overnight tonight. Tuesday's high will be in the lower 90s, humid, an afternoon thunderstorm. Temperatures in the upper 80s on Wednesday. For Atmos Weather, I'm Charles Dixon. Have a wonderful afternoon.
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0: drugs. I engaged in that while on leadership in the church, while a believer.
1: When Casey Van Norman's adultery came to light, she thought for sure that her husband Justin would leave her, but he didn't.
0: He looked straight in my eyes and he said the words to me that would unleash freedom. I don't know how to not love you.
1: As she listened to her husband's promise of love, Casey realized Jesus was speaking truth to her. That day, Casey's healing process began. And today, she's free from her addictions through Christ. Here's what Billy Graham said about freedom.
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Hi, Jeff Lawrence again for ICOM America. Ham radio, it's supposed to be fun, right? Well, now I've figured out how to make it really fun. Recently, I've really gotten into POTA, Parks on the Air. Oh, it's a ball to do. And it's usually done with QRP, which is really low wattage. Rhea was telling me, yeah, it's a bit of a challenge, but that's what's fun about it. POTA, Parks on the Air, or SOTA, Summits on the Air. This is a way for you to get out and enjoy the great outdoors and still bring your ham radio with you. So I got intrigued and went ahead and purchased one myself. I went ahead and picked up an IC705. This little rig is absolutely cool as anything. And depending upon the band and your mode, it'll go up to 10 watts output wherever you happen to be. And that's with a simple little battery. It'll run 80 meters all the way up to the VH and UHF frequencies. It's incredible. All modes too. 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
1: So, this is your first time in the co-pilot seat?
2: Sure is. Lots of buttons. What's this flashing red light?
1: That could be the Wolfoldout light.
2: The what?
1: The we're out of fuel and the landing gear don't work light.
2: We're out of fuel? The landing gear doesn't work? What do we do?
1: Well, let me check the manual here. If the Wolfoldout light should come on, place both hands firmly together.
2: Okay.
1: Fingers up.
2: Oh, hold up. Okay.
1: Confess all your sins to the Lord Jesus.
2: Lord, I break the speed limit. I undertip. I kick the dog.
1: Wait, there's a footnote.
2: A footnote?
1: Admitting to God you are a sinner is sufficient.
2: Okay, I'm a sinner. I'm really a sinner. Now what?
1: Now you need to ask Jesus to forgive you.
2: What? Admit to God I'm a sinner and ask Jesus to forgive me?
1: According to the Bible, that's what you need to do to go to heaven.
2: Heaven? We're going to crash?
1: Yep, that's what it means when the yellow light comes on.
2: The yellow light? It's the red light flashing.
1: The red light? Oh, that means the flight attendants are serving lunch.
2: Oh, I don't really kick the dog.
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0: Hi, this is Jim Edwards with a message about hope and strength from the book of 1 Corinthians. No temptation has overtaken you that's not common to man. God is faithful, and he will not let you be tempted beyond your ability. But with the temptation, he'll also provide the way of escape, that you may be able to endure it.
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0: Take a Chance on Me, plus Speeder of the Pack and Abhorrence of Arabia. I'm Grant Marshall, 2020 news, real stories, real fun. Mamma Mia, Dancing Meme, construction set to start in New York on an ABBA concert venue featuring holographic likenesses of the 70s Swedish slop sensations. Apparently, there's an ABBA fan born every minute. The Hell's Kitchen show venue said to open in 2028, reports New York YIMBY. What's next? A concert hall devoted to a simulated Milli Vanilli? Okay, that's redundant. Dirt Tykes. Baby, I was born to be dumb. Some young jerk on an e-motorbike led a Southern California cop on a chase like a brat out of hell. Body cam video shows the thick-as-a-brick 13-year-old hightailing it through a park, over curbs, and along trails without a helmet or a license or a care. Tricky Vroom just keeps on yucking until the cop manages to trap the tiny twerp with his two-wheeler. Teenage waste canned. Desert Brute, Moroccan Roll in the Reckoned City. Some sick pseudo-son of a hun is heading back to the big house for his beat home Chicago, reports the Sun-Times. The creep from Casablanca who claimed to be the kid of cartel, Kingpin Pablo Escobar, will do 6 years in the slammer for terrorizing his former business partner in Chi-Town. Robin No Good liked to live large around the loop, but the feds stalked the pizzazz bar to put him away for his Marrakesh excess. And that's what's happening. I'm Grant Marshall, 2020 News.
1: Thunderstorms in the area this afternoon through this evening, currently 79 degrees in Miami. Here's your Atmos weather report for Monday, the 3rd day of August. I'm Erica Walters for Atmos weather on WRMI. Cloudy in Miami and good afternoon to listeners in Houston, mostly clear, 82 degree temperatures for you. 62 and clear in Detroit. Rain, currently 77 in New York City. In Los Angeles, mostly cloudy, 66 degree temperatures for you. Finally, the Music City, forecast for Nashville, Tennessee, clear and 71 degree temps for you. In Miami, getting down to 79 overnight tonight, Tuesday's high will be in the lower 90s, humid, and afternoon thunderstorm. Temperatures in the upper 80s on Wednesday. For Atmos Weather, I'm Erica Walters. Have a wonderful afternoon.
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1: 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And I could just see the church needed a big education when it came to disability.
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2: 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Believe on the Lord Jesus Christ and thou shalt be saved. 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
0: If you're praying for purpose in your life, we'd like to pray with you. 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We're the Billy Graham Evangelistic Association.

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2: Now, Mr. Smith, if you take away all the witnesses and the murder weapon with my client's fingerprints, there really is no evidence. 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
4: Oh, that is so not good.
2: Well, bummer for you. 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
8: God will eventually be your judge. Are you prepared? 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Are you trusting Jesus with where you'll spend eternity? 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

0: Hi, this is Jim Edwards with a message of hope from the book of Matthew, chapter 11. Come to me, all who labor and are heavy laden, and I will give you rest.
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0: Take a Chance on Me, plus Speeder of the Pack and Abhorrence of Arabia. I'm Grant Marshall, 2020 news, real stories, real fun. Mamma Mia, dancing meme, construction set to start in New York on an ABBA concert venue featuring holographic likenesses of the 70s Swedish slop sensations. Apparently, there's an ABBA fan born every minute. The Hell's Kitchen show venue said to open in 2028, reports New York YIMBY. What's next? A concert hall devoted to a simulated Milli Vanilli? Okay, that's redundant. Dirt Tykes. Baby, I was born to be dumb. Some young jerk on an e-motorbike led a Southern California cop on a chase like a brat out of hell. Body cam video shows the thick-as-a-brick 13-year-old hightailing it through a park, over curbs, and along trails without a helmet or a license or a care. Tricky Vroom just keeps on yucking until the cop manages to trap the tiny twerp with his two-wheeler. Teenage waste canned. Desert Brute, Moroccan Roll in the Reckoned City. Some sick pseudo son of a hun is heading back to the big house for his beat home Chicago, reports the Sun-Times. The creep from Casablanca who claimed to be the kid of cartel, Kingpin Pablo Escobar, will do 6 years in the slammer for terrorizing his former business partner in Chi-Town. Robin No Good liked to live large around the loop, but the feds stalked the pizzazz bar to put him away for his Marrakesh excess. And that's what's happening. I'm Grant Marshall, 2020 News.
1: Thunderstorms in the area this afternoon through this evening, currently 79 degrees in Miami. Here is your Atmos weather report for Monday, the third day of August. I'm Charles Dixon for Atmos Weather on WRMI. Mostly cloudy in Miami, and good afternoon to listeners in Houston. Mostly clear, 81 degree temperatures for you. 61 and sunny in Detroit. Rain, currently 76 in New York City. In Los Angeles, mostly cloudy, 65 degree temperatures for you. Finally, the Music City forecast for Nashville, Tennessee, mostly clear and 70 degree temps for you. In Miami, getting down to 79 overnight tonight. Tuesday's high will be in the lower 90s, humid, an afternoon thunderstorm. Temperatures in the upper 80s on Wednesday. For Atmos Weather, I'm Charles Dixon. Thanks.
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0: A painting on a wall. That thought may bring to mind images of beauty, but in much of the art world,
1: 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Depression is glorified.
0: Kimberly Esther is a Christian who takes a different approach to her painting.
1: We're creating art to draw people to the Lord. And so our creation of art is for the eternal reality.
0: That eternal reality is based in the hope that Jesus Christ brings to everyone who feels hopeless. Billy Graham.
2: There's nothing hopeless about our future if we're in Christ. Believe on the Lord Jesus Christ and thou shalt be saved. Do you have that hope?
0: 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We're the Billy Graham Evangelistic Association.

Hi, Jeff Lawrence again for ICOM America. Ham radio, it's supposed to be fun, right? Well, now I've figured out how to make it really fun. Recently, I've really gotten into POTA, Parks on the Air. Oh, it's a ball to do. And it's usually done with QRP, which is really low wattage. Rhea was telling me, it's a bit of a challenge, but that's what's fun about it. POTA, Parks on the Air, or SOTA, Summits on the Air. This is a way for you to get out and enjoy the great outdoors and still bring your ham radio with you. 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

thunderstorms in the area this afternoon through this evening. Currently 79 degrees in Miami. Here is your Atmos weather report for Monday, the 3rd day of August. I'm Charles Dixon for Atmos Weather on WRMI. Mostly cloudy in Miami, and good afternoon to listeners in Houston. Mostly clear, 81 degree temperatures for you. 61 and sunny in Detroit. Rain, currently 76 in New York City. In Los Angeles, mostly cloudy, 65 degree temperatures for you. Finally, the Music City forecast for Nashville, Tennessee, mostly clear and 70 degree temps for you. In Miami, getting down to 79 overnight tonight. Tuesday's high will be in the lower 90s, humid, an afternoon thunderstorm. Temperatures in the upper 80s on Wednesday. For Atmos Weather, I'm Charles Dixon. Thanks for watching.

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0: navigating through a sea of screamers and dreamers, preachers and politicians. 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From the United States of America, this is WRMI Legends. 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We're still playing them. Here's another instant request.
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0: Hi, this is Jim Edwards with thoughts on assurance from 1 John chapter 5, verse 12. He who has the Son has a life. He who does not have the Son of God does not have the life. These things I've written to you who believe in the name of the Son of God, that you may know that you have eternal life, and that you may continue to believe in the name of the Son of God.
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0: Take a Chance on Me, plus Speeder of the Pack and Abhorrence of Arabia. I'm Grant Marshall, 2020 News. Real news, real stories, real fun. Mamma Mia, dancing meme. Construction set to start in New York on an ABBA concert venue featuring holographic likenesses of the 70s Swedish slop sensations. Apparently, there's an ABBA fan born every minute. The Hell's Kitchen show venue said to open in 2028, reports New York YIMBY. What's next? A concert hall devoted to a simulated Milli Vanilli? Okay, that's redundant. Dirt Tykes. Baby, I was born to be dumb. Some young jerk on an e-motorbike led a Southern California cop on a chase like a brat out of hell. Body cam video shows the thick-as-a-brick 13-year-old hightailing it through a park, over curbs, and along trails without a helmet or a license or a care. Tricky Vroom just keeps on yucking until the cop manages to trap the tiny twerp with his two-wheeler. Teenage waste canned. Desert Brute, Moroccan Roll in the Reckoned City. Some sick pseudo-son of a hun is heading back to the big house for his beat home Chicago, reports the Sun-Times. The creep from Casablanca who claimed to be the kid of cartel, Kingpin Pablo Escobar, will do 6 years in the slammer for terrorizing his former business partner in Chi-Town. Robin No Good liked to live large around the loop, but the feds stalked the pizzazzba to put him away for his Marrakesh excess. And that's what's happening. I'm Grant Marshall, 2020 News.
1: Thunderstorms in the area this afternoon through this evening, currently 80 degrees in Miami. Here's your Atmos weather report for Monday, the 3rd day of August. I'm Erica Walters for Atmos Weather on WRMI. Mostly cloudy in Miami, and good afternoon to listeners in Houston, mostly clear, 81 degree temperatures for you. 61 and sunny in Detroit. Rain, currently 73 in New York City. In Los Angeles, mostly cloudy, 66 degree temperatures for you. Finally, the Music City, forecast for Nashville, Tennessee, mostly cloudy and 71 degree temps for you. In Miami, getting down to 80 overnight tonight, Tuesday's high will be in the lower 90s, humid, and afternoon thunderstorm. Temperatures in the upper 80s on Wednesday. For Atmos Weather, I'm Erica Walters. 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
1: You're just overcome with anger and grief to a degree that you never knew before. My dad had been murdered.
0: The death of her father led Lori on a journey of disbelief, anger, and depression. It also, though, led her to begin a relationship with Jesus. She found healing from her grief, and she even chose to forgive her dad's murderer.
1: I'm just thankful that Jesus came into my life and saved me and brought me to this place.
0: Lori was able to forgive because she knew God had forgiven her sins through Jesus. As Billy Graham once said,
2: forgiveness is a tremendous word. That's why Jesus Christ came. He's willing to forgive you and change you and make you a new person.
0: God can also help you forgive others. Learn more about forgiveness at findpeacewithgod.net. We're the Billy Graham Evangelistic Association. W-

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1: Hello, this is Heaven. May I help you?
2: Yeah, I think I found a flaw in your manual.
1: You mean the Bible?
2: Yes. You know that section that says, "So in everything, do unto others as you'd have them do unto you"?
1: Matthew chapter 7, verse 12?
2: Sure. Now, when you say everything, does that mean everything, or are there exceptions?
1: What is it about the word everything that you don't understand, sir?
2: Well, I have this really obnoxious brother-in-law, and I would love to just take some chicken feathers and some hot chocolate syrup and...
1: Sir?
2: Oh, I'm sorry. Surely there's got to be an exception to that rule.
1: Trust me, sir.
2: How about a loophole?
1: There's a very good reason why there's no exception in that section.
2: I don't think whoever wrote that ever met my brother-in-law.
1: Regardless, sir, that section is a part of God's standard for how we are to treat others. We can't apply His standard only when it's convenient.
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0: Hi, this is Jim Edwards with a message of hope from the book of Matthew, chapter 11. 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

0: Thunderstorms in the area this afternoon through this evening. Currently 83 degrees in Miami. Here is your Atmos weather report for Monday, the 3rd day of August. I'm Charles Dixon for Atmos Weather on WRMI. Partly sunny in Miami, and good afternoon to listeners in Houston. Mostly sunny, 81 degree temperatures for you. 65 and sunny in Detroit. Rain, currently 73 in New York City. In Los Angeles, mostly cloudy, 64 degree temperatures for you. Finally, the Music City forecast for Nashville, Tennessee, mostly cloudy and 71 degree temps for you. In Miami, heading down to 80 overnight tonight. Tuesday's high will be in the lower 90s, humid, an afternoon thunderstorm. Temperatures in the upper 80s on Wednesday. For Atmos Weather, I'm Charles Dixon. Have a great afternoon.
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Take a Chance on Me, plus Speeder of the Pack and Abhorrence of Arabia. I'm Grant Marshall, 2020 News. Real news, real stories, real fun. Mamma Mia, dancing meme. Construction set to start in New York on an ABBA concert venue featuring holographic likenesses of the 70s Swedish slop sensations. Apparently, there's an ABBA fan born every minute. The Hell's Kitchen show venue said to open in 2028, reports New York YIMBY. What's next? A concert hall devoted to a simulated Milli Vanilli? Okay, that's redundant. Dirt Tykes. Baby, I was born to be dumb. Some young jerk on an e-motorbike led a Southern California cop on a chase like a brat out of hell. Body cam video shows the thick-as-a-brick 13-year-old hightailing it through a park, over curbs, and along trails without a helmet or a license or a care. Tricky Vroom just keeps on yucking until the cop manages to trap the tiny twerp with his two-wheeler. Teenage waste canned. Desert Brute, Moroccan Roll in the Reckoned City. Some sick pseudo-son of a hun is heading back to the big house for his beat home Chicago, reports the Sun-Times. The creep from Casablanca who claimed to be the kid of cartel, Kingpin Pablo Escobar, will do 6 years in the slammer for terrorizing his former business partner in Chi-Town. Robin No Good liked to live large around the loop, but the feds stalked the pizzazz bar to put him away for his Marrakesh excess. And that's what's happening. I'm Grant Marshall, 2020 News.

Yo, Jeff Lawrence here from WRMI Legends. You know how much I love to eat. Everybody knows that, I guess. It's not a secret. 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

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If you have an HT or any kind of radio and you want to program it, how many times have you picked up an HT and said, my God, I wish I could figure this out. I'd like to put all my local repeaters in, but my goodness, that's such a task. 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

You know, it's a name known for high-quality antenna solutions for DXing pretty much anywhere you happen to be. The original Shooting Star is the premier Horizon ultralight antenna that covers the popular HF bands, all of them really, but with a real difference. These long-distance ground-mounted antennas require no ground radials, no tower, no rotor. These are ready for parks on the air or any field day setup that you happen to have. They're ready to transport in their optional carry bag, and with the optional quadrupod travel stand, you don't even have to mount it anywhere. You can set it up and be on the air in less than 12 minutes. I've done it. And all Horizon Ultralight antennas are pre-assembled and tuned at the factory right here in the USA. Really, the most convenient and lightweight way to set up and go pretty much anywhere. Parks on the air, summits on the air, permanent or travel, these Horizon Shooting Star antennas are ready for you to get from right directly from the source or from chatradio.com. Fort Payne, Alabama is where they make them. And, oh, 6 meters is coming back, and there's a Horizon antenna for that called the Sixer. It's the magic band at 50 to 54 kilohertz and nearly a flat SW. WR all across the board. All Horizon antennas feature optional travel bags and that quadrupod travel stand ready to ship worldwide. 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

0: is Jim Edwards with a message about hope from the book of Isaiah, chapter 12. Behold, God is my salvation. I will trust and I will not be afraid. For the Lord God is my strength and my song, and He has become my salvation.
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3: Okay, we are rocking for you, and you are rolling with us. 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Okay, great music. 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

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Now, here's a song that doesn't sound so innocent, but the more you listen to it, the deeper you get, yeah. More innocent and moral, and also it's really cool.

0: thunderstorms in the area this afternoon through this evening. Currently 84 degrees in Miami. Here's your Atmos Weather Report for Monday, the 3rd day of August. I'm Erica Walters for Atmos Weather on WRMI. Partly sunny in Miami, and good afternoon to listeners in Houston. Sunny, 81 degree temperatures for you. 70 and sunny in Detroit. Cloudy, currently 75 in New York City. In Los Angeles, partly sunny, 64 degree temperatures for you. Finally, the Music City, forecast for Nashville, Tennessee, cloudy and 72 degree temps for you. In Miami, getting down to 80 overnight tonight, Tuesday's high will be in the lower 90s, humid, an afternoon thunderstorm. Temperatures in the upper 80s on Wednesday. For Atmos Weather, I'm Erica Walters. 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
1: 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And you got a huge

0: Jeff Lawrence back again here talking about BattleTestedBrands.com and my friend Michael Otis, a veteran and owner of the company, and he's got some of the best award-winning barbecue sauce you have ever had. 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

0: these are the cars, which I guess is kind of like traffic, but not the same, huh? 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
1: Beep, beep.
0: Shake it up, WRMI. Slowing it down. Like we said, every song here is by request. Oh, we want to make that sound kind of casual. Everything, every song here is by request, by the way. It's Bob Dylan, the way.

know, it's a name known for high-quality antenna solutions for DXing pretty much anywhere you happen to be. The original Shooting Star is the premier Horizon ultralight antenna that covers the popular HF bands, all of them really, but with a real difference. These long-distance ground-mounted antennas require no ground radials, no tower, no rotor. These are ready for parks on the air or any field day setup that you happen to have. They're ready to transport in their optional carry bag, and with the optional quadrupod travel stand, you don't even have to mount it anywhere. You can set it up and be on the air in less than 12 minutes. I've done it. And all Horizon Ultralight antennas are pre-assembled and tuned at the factory right here in the USA. Really, the most convenient and lightweight way to set up and go pretty much anywhere. 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Fort Payne, Alabama is where they make them. And, oh, 6 meters is coming back, and there's a Horizon antenna for that called the Sixer. It's the magic band at 50 to 54 kilohertz and nearly a flat SW. WR all across the board. 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Here's the website. 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

0: Hi, this is Jim Edwards with a message about hope from the book of Deuteronomy, chapter 20. For the Lord your God is he who goes with you to fight for you against your enemies to give you the victory.
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3: 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What do you want, huh? WRMI, I'm Steve Harvey.

thunderstorms in the area this afternoon through this evening. Currently 85 degrees in Miami. Here is your Atmos weather report for Monday, the 3rd day of August. I'm Charles Dixon for Atmos Weather on WRMI. Mostly cloudy in Miami, and good afternoon to listeners in Houston. Sunny, 84 degree temperatures for you. 74 and sunny in Detroit. Heavy rain, currently 76 in New York City. In Los Angeles, mostly sunny, 66 degree temperatures for you. Finally, the Music City forecast for Nashville, Tennessee, cloudy and 74 degree temps for you. In Miami, getting down to 79 overnight tonight. Tuesday's high will be in the upper 80s, humid, an afternoon thunderstorm. Temperatures in the upper 80s on Wednesday. For Atmos Weather, I'm Charles Dixon. 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

0: Folks, I want to talk to you for just a minute about the Maine Trading Company. The proprietor, Richard Lenore. 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I mean, it's all up here. 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
1: 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Let me see the serious look on your face. Come on, let me see. Come on, see. That's not serious. Give me another look. Okay. How you get your songs played here on WRMI? 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When you get to that website, look at the top. You see a little box up there. That box says requests. You

Hi, Jeff Lawrence again for ICOM America. Ham radio, it's supposed to be fun, right? Well, now I've figured out how to make it really fun. Recently, I've really gotten into POTA, Parks on the Air. Oh, it's a ball to do. And it's usually done with QRP, which is really low wattage. Rhea was telling me, yeah, it's a bit of a challenge, but that's what's fun about it. POTA, Parks on the Air, or SOTA, Summits on the Air. This is a way for you to get out and enjoy the great outdoors and still bring your ham radio with you. So I got intrigued and went ahead and purchased one myself. I went ahead and picked up an IC705. This little rig is absolutely cool as anything. And depending upon the band and your mode, it'll go up to 10 watts output wherever you happen to be. And that's with a simple little battery. It'll run 80 meters all the way up to the VH and UHF frequencies. It's incredible. All modes too. 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

0: 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I'd like to put all my local repeaters in, but my goodness, that's such a task. You know, you got to enter this and then hit enter, and then you got to, you know what I'm talking about on an HT? 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
1: Gary Lewis, Playboys, early mid-1960s. Yeah, that's a long time ago. WRY.

Take a Chance on Me, plus Speeder of the Pack and Abhorrence of Arabia. I'm Grant Marshall, 2020 news, real stories, real fun. Mamma Mia, dancing meme, construction set to start in New York on an ABBA concert venue featuring holographic likenesses of the 70s Swedish slop sensations. Apparently, there's an ABBA fan born every minute. The Hell's Kitchen show venue said to open in 2028, reports New York YIMBY. What's next? A concert hall devoted to a simulated Milli Vanilli? Okay, that's redundant. Dirt Tykes. Baby, I was born to be dumb. Some young jerk on an e-motorbike led a Southern California cop on a chase like a brat out of hell. Body cam video shows the thick-as-a-brick 13-year-old hightailing it through a park, over curbs, and along trails without a helmet or a license or a care. Tricky Vroom just keeps on yucking until the cop manages to trap the tiny twerp with his two-wheeler. Teenage waist canned. Desert Brute, Moroccan Roll in the Reckoned City. Some sick pseudo-son of a hun is heading back to the big house for his beat home Chicago, reports the Sun-Times. The creep from Casablanca who claimed to be the kid of cartel, Kingpin Pablo Escobar, will do 6 years in the slammer for terrorizing his former business partner in Chi-Town. Robin No Good liked to live large around the loop, but the feds stalked the pizzazz bar to put him away for his Marrakesh excess. And that's what's happening. I'm Grant Marshall, 2020 News.

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1: I'm going to give this request away to somebody. He didn't even ask for the song. He was trying to call me a minute ago in the middle of the show. Couldn't pick up the phone, but that's okay. All right, this is for Richard Hogarth, who has one of the best minds, most extraordinary minds I've known in all the time I've lived. It's a very short time, only 19 years old, but you know what it is. He's an extraordinary human living in Louisiana. You meet a guy named Richard Hogarth, you say, I heard in the air somebody say that you're an extraordinary

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0: Delaney, Bonnie, and friends. There are a bunch of them, and they all made a lot of good music. Never-ending song of love.
1: Angie, I'm glad we could get together to talk.
2: Oh, no problem. Now, exactly why are you depressed?
1: Well, the other day I was driving down the freeway.
2: No wonder you're depressed. Those freeways are so congested. Take the back roads.
1: It wasn't congested when I was driving.
2: Oh, you were lucky. Anyway, you were saying?
1: Okay, I was driving in my car.
2: Sell your car.
1: Sell my car?
2: It's only going to break down.
1: It only has 20,000 miles on it.
2: It's just a matter of time before it's more trouble than it's worth. Anyway, you were saying?
1: Well, I was on my way to work.
2: Quit your job.
1: Quit my job? I love my job.
2: Of course you do. We all love our jobs. It's the people we can't stand.
1: I don't think it's my job that's causing my depression.
2: Hun, do you know the number one cause of depression?
1: Friends who won't listen?
2: Nope. Poor work conditions. I quit. Anyway, anything else you need?
1: Just someone to talk to.
2: Yeah. And anytime you want to talk again, just call. I'm all ears.
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Kenny Rogers, Islands in the Stream. And oh, this is one of those songs, you know what I'm talking about, that if you were alive at the end of the 1970s, for example, you could not live without hearing this song somewhere. If you walked into a hotel, the bar band would be playing this song. If you turned on your radio, somebody's playing it on that end. This is Survivor. That's the band. The song is Eye of the Tiger, WRY. Every song by request. Enjoy.

0: Hi, this is Jim Edwards with thoughts on assurance from 1 John chapter 5, verse 12. He who has the Son has a life. He who does not have the Son of God does not have the life. These things I've written to you who believe in the name of the Son of God, that you may know that you have eternal life, and that you may continue to believe in the name of the Son of God.
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3: Ooh, black magic woman. I didn't know that witches played guitars. Nah, just Santana on WRMI every song. You got it. Every song by request. And I'm Steve Hunter.

thunderstorms in the area this afternoon through this evening, currently 86 degrees in Miami. Here's your Atmos weather report for Monday, the 3rd day of August. I'm Erica Walters for Atmos Weather on WRMI. Mostly sunny in Miami, and good afternoon to listeners in Houston. Mostly sunny, 88 degree temperatures for you. 76 and sunny in Detroit. Rain, currently 71 in New York City. In Los Angeles, partly sunny, 68 degree temperatures for you. Finally, the Music City, forecast for Nashville, Tennessee, mostly cloudy and 77 degree temps for you. In Miami, getting down to 79 overnight tonight, Tuesday's high will be in the upper 80s, humid, an afternoon thunderstorm. Temperatures in the upper 80s on Wednesday. For Atmos Weather, I'm Erica Walters. 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

You know, it's a name known for high-quality antenna solutions for DXing pretty much anywhere you happen to be. The original Shooting Star is the premier Horizon ultralight antenna that covers the popular HF bands, all of them really, but with a real difference. These long-distance ground-mounted antennas require no ground radials, no tower, no rotor. These are ready for parks on the air or any field day setup that you happen to have. They're ready to transport in their optional carry bag, and with the optional quadrupod travel stand, you don't even have to mount it anywhere. You can set it up and be on the air in less than 12 minutes. I've done it. And all Horizon Ultralight antennas are pre-assembled and tuned at the factory right here in the USA. Really, the most convenient and lightweight way to set up and go pretty much anywhere. Parks on the air, summits on the air, permanent or travel, these Horizon Shooting Star antennas are ready for you to get from right directly from the source or from chatradio.com. Fort Payne, Alabama is where they make them. And, oh, 6 meters is coming back, and there's a Horizon antenna for that called the Sixer. It's the magic band at 50 to 54 kilohertz and nearly a flat SW. You are all across the board. All Horizon antennas feature optional travel bags and that quadrupod travel stand ready to ship worldwide. Here's the website. 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

That song had a lot of magic for a lot of people. Toto, Africa, WRMI, every song by request. Let's go from the 80s, like Toto, but to right at the end of the 1960s, beginning of the 1970s, and a little louder, how about Alice Cooper,

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0: Folks, I want to talk to you for just a minute about the Maine Trading Company. 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I mean, it's all up here. 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
1: This song was released in the summertime of 1963, 50 years before I was born, but my grandmother's DNA must have just absorbed it. Wow!

0: Hi, this is Jim Edwards with a message about hope and strength from the book of 1 Corinthians. No temptation has overtaken you that's not common to man. God is faithful, and he will not let you be tempted beyond your ability. But with the temptation, he'll also provide the way of escape, that you may be able to endure it.
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0: Thunderstorms in the area this afternoon through this evening. Currently 89 degrees in Miami. Here is your Atmos weather report for Monday, the 3rd day of August. I'm Charles Dixon for Atmos Weather on WRMI. Mostly cloudy in Miami, and good afternoon to listeners in Houston. Sunny, 90 degree temperatures for you. 80 and sunny in Detroit. Light rain, currently 75 in New York City. In Los Angeles, partly sunny, 72 degree temperatures for you. Finally, the Music City forecast for Nashville, Tennessee. Mostly cloudy and 79 degree temps for you. In Miami, getting down to 79 overnight tonight. Tuesday's high will be in the upper 80s, humid, an afternoon thunderstorm. Temperatures in the upper 80s on Wednesday. For Atmos Weather, I'm Charles Dixon. 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

Take a Chance on Me, plus Speeder of the Pack and Abhorrence of Arabia. I'm Grant Marshall, 2020 News. Real news, real stories, real fun. Mamma Mia, dancing meme. Construction set to start in New York on an ABBA concert venue featuring holographic likenesses of the 70s Swedish slop sensations. Apparently, there's an ABBA fan born every minute. The Hell's Kitchen show venue said to open in 2028, reports New York YIMBY. What's next? A concert hall devoted to a simulated Milli Vanilli? Okay, that's redundant. Dirt Tykes. Baby, I was born to be dumb. Some young jerk on an e-motorbike led a Southern California cop on a chase like a brat out of hell. Body cam video shows the thick as a brick 13-year-old hightailing it through a park, over curbs, and along trails without a helmet or a license or a care. Tricky Vroom just keeps on yucking until the cop manages to trap the tiny twerp with his two-wheeler. Teenage waste canned. Desert Brute, Moroccan Roll in the Reckoned City. Some sick pseudo son of a hun is heading back to the big house for his beat home Chicago, reports the Sun-Times. The creep from Casablanca who claimed to be the kid of cartel, Kingpin Pablo Escobar, will do 6 years in the slammer for terrorizing his former business partner in Chi-Town. Robin No Good liked to live large around the loop, but the feds stalked the pizzazz bar to put him away for his Marrakesh excess. And that's what's happening. I'm Grant Marshall, 2020 News.

Yo, Jeff Lawrence here from WRMI Legends. 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

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If you have an HT or any kind of radio and you want to program it, how many times have you picked up an HT and said, my God, I wish I could figure this out. I'd like to put all my local repeaters in, but my goodness, that's such a task. 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

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The original Shooting Star is the premier Horizon ultralight antenna that covers the popular HF bands, all of them really, but with a real difference. These long-distance ground-mounted antennas require no ground radials, no tower, no rotor. These are ready for parks on the air or any field day setup that you happen to have. They're ready to transport in their optional carry bag, and with the optional quadrupod travel stand, you don't even have to mount it anywhere. You can set it up and be on the air in less than 12 minutes. I've done it. And all Horizon Ultralight antennas are pre-assembled and tuned at the factory right here in the USA. Really, the most convenient and lightweight way to set up and go pretty much anywhere. Parks on the air, summits on the air, permanent or travel, these Horizon Shooting Star antennas are ready for you to get from right directly from the source or from chatradio.com. Fort Payne, Alabama is where they make them. And, 6 meters is coming back, and there's a Horizon antenna for that called the Sixer. It's the magic band at 50 to 54 kilohertz and nearly a flat SW. All across the board. All Horizon antennas feature optional travel bags and that quadrupod travel stand ready to ship worldwide. Here's the website. 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

0: is Jim Edwards with a message about strength from the book of Exodus, chapter 15. The Lord is my strength and my song, and He has become my salvation. This is my God, and I will praise Him, my Father's God, and I will exalt Him.
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3: 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I think it's a good combination. I think we can make something out of that. Okay, Greg Dizzy, I'm Steve Hunter. We got a

0: thunderstorms in the area this afternoon through this evening. Currently 89 degrees in Miami. Here's your Atmos weather report for Monday, the 3rd day of August. I'm Erica Walters for Atmos Weather on WRMI. Mostly cloudy in Miami, and good afternoon to listeners in Houston. Mostly sunny, 91 degree temperatures for you. 82 and sunny in Detroit. Light rain, currently 76 in New York City. In Los Angeles, mostly sunny, 77 degree temperatures for you. Finally, the Music City, forecast for Nashville, Tennessee, mostly cloudy and 80 degree temps for you. In Miami, getting down to 79 overnight tonight, Tuesday's high will be in the upper 80s, humid, an afternoon thunderstorm. Temperatures in the upper 80s on Wednesday. For Atmos Weather, I'm Erica Walters. Have a wonderful afternoon.
1: Reminder again that every song we play is by request. And you got a huge

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0: these are the cars, which I guess is kind of like traffic, but not the same, huh? 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
1: Beep, beep.
0: Shake it up, WRMI. Slowing it down. Like we said, every song here is by request. Oh, we want to make that sound kind of casual. Everything, every song here is by request, by the way. It's Bob Dylan, the way.

You know, it's a name known for high-quality antenna solutions for DXing pretty much anywhere you happen to be. The original Shooting Star is the premier Horizon ultralight antenna that covers the popular HF bands, all of them really, but with a real difference. These long-distance ground-mounted antennas require no ground radials, no tower, no rotor. These are ready for parks on the air or any field day setup that you happen to have. They're ready to transport in their optional carry bag, and with the optional quadrupod travel stand, you don't even have to mount it anywhere. You can set it up and be on the air in less than 12 minutes. I've done it. And all Horizon Ultralight antennas are pre-assembled and tuned at the factory right here in the USA. Really, the most convenient and lightweight way to set up and go pretty much anywhere. Parks on the air, summits on the air, permanent or travel, these Horizon Shooting Star antennas are ready for you to get from right directly from the source or from chatradio.com. Fort Payne, Alabama is where they make them. And, oh, 6 meters is coming back, and there's a Horizon antenna for that called the Sixer. It's the magic band at 50 to 54 kilohertz and nearly a flat SW. You are all across the board. All Horizon antennas feature optional travel bags and that quadrupod travel stand ready to ship worldwide. Here's the website. 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
4: Well, hello, my friends, and welcome to another Rhea's Ham Shack right here on WRMI Legends and various other places online. How are you doing? I'm N2RJ, and I'm here on your radio and other places. So anyway, this week we're going to talk about 3D printing for amateur radio. Yes, I recently got myself a 3D printer. Well, I actually had 3D printers, and I will tell you a little bit about my adventures with them. So sit back, relax, and we're going to talk about how to make things in amateur radio using software to turn filament plastic into physical objects you can use. I'm also going to talk a little bit about some of my future travels to places I'm going. And we're going to talk about the news and other stuff. So sit back, relax, and enjoy your Sunday. I hope you're having something good to drink. I hope you're having something good to eat. I hope you're having a good time. I do want to give a special shout out to our friends at SWR Magazine, swrmagazine.org, not .com, it's .org. 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Alrighty, well, let's talk about it. So first of all, let me give you this shout out on SWR Magazine. So I discovered a nice little gem that's been growing in popularity, swrmagazine.org. They are essentially, I wouldn't call them a competitor to any other of these established magazines, but they are a brand new, they're not really that brand new, but they've been around like a year, I think, and they're relatively new in the ham radio magazine space. They're fully digital, fully online, so you're not going to find it in your ham radio stores, you're not going to find it on the shelves anywhere, or you're not going to be able to get a printed copy in your hands. You are going to get it online, swrmagazine.org. They have they have a lot of different things. And they also have like their online stuff, so you can check it out. Now, I'll tell you a thing about them. They're actually founded by a group of radio amateurs in the Caribbean, in Puerto Rico primarily. And of course, they have contributors all over the world. But they're born and grown in Puerto Rico. So, you know, I know those guys. They're very enthusiastic about ham radio, and I'm from the Caribbean. So, you know, we have that in common, and I always like to support them because we're all from the Caribbean, and I feel like they're my brothers and sisters, so to speak. So, I definitely recommend checking them out, swrmagazine.org. All right, so let me tell you about my adventures in 3D printing. I have been in 3D printing for a while. I got a 3D printer back in, I think it was 2018, 2019. It was a clone of an Ender 3. So the Ender 3 is a 3D printer that's made by a Chinese company called Creality. And that one, I got a clone made by a company called SaneSmart. It was advertised on, I think, Woot or something like that, one of these sites. It was pretty cheap at that time. It was like $150, relatively speaking. And I just, you know, I figured, hey, you know, let me get my feet wet. So I did that. I bought some filament, and I started printing, and I was like, wow, this is pretty cool. So how you do it is you get files. You either design files in a software like Tinkercad, or you use Fusion 360 or some other 3D modeling software, and then you can put that, you then put that in a software called a slicer, and a slicer will then create files that the 3D printer can use as instructions to basically create the object in the physical realm. How it does that is the printer uses plastic filament. So what it has is it has a small little hot end, basically a nozzle that heats up, and you push this plastic filament through it and it gets extruded. And then the head moves around in X and Y and Z. Well, in some of them, the actual whole bed moves. And that action allows you to create different shapes in a 3D space. So the head moves in X and Y, and then you have the bed moving. The head could also move in some printers, but some of them, the bed moves. And, you know, essentially you have a plate that you deposit this plastic on. And you have three different types of plastics commonly in use. You have one called PLA, polylactic acid, and then you have one called PETG, which essentially is the same as soda bottles. It is the same as your soda bottles that you'd get soda in. And then you also have one that is ABS. Now, ABS is a toxic plastic, and I don't recommend printing this in your living space. It also is kind of finicky with the temperatures, so you gotta be careful. So, long story short, I got this Ender 3, and then I began to print a whole bunch of stuff, and it was pretty cool. It was a real pain in the rear to deal with. It was where you had to put the bed itself where you would be printing on, it had to be leveled. And on that Ender 3, it's a manual process. And how you do it is you essentially move the print head and you put a piece of paper and then you measure the thickness on each side and then adjust until the paper just pulls through. And often you get it wrong and often you have prints that's spoiled. So that was a pain in the neck. But I printed a bunch of things. I printed things like NFED half wave coil forms. I printed antenna winders. I printed cases for various ham radio projects. Printed Morse code keys. And then I sent some to my friend Joe, K0NEB. And Joe also got into 3D printing. Then I printed a bunch of stuff. Accessories, cell phone holders, all sorts of stuff. Now, there are several materials you could print in. So I mentioned three. There are a few more. There's TPU, which is flexible. So you could make even things to wear, too. Like, people make shoes and slippers. And you can also make things like phone cases and maybe even stuff to wear, too. So it's all interesting. I have another printer that I use with resin, and it's basically a photoreactive resin. You buy resin in a bottle and you put it in, and then it sits in a tray, and you have a UV light below that basically shines up in the pattern of an object. UV or some other light. It's a strong light. And then that causes the plastic to harden. So that's a resin printer. And then you have successive layers of that, and the object moves up, and then you create this thing basically rising out of liquid. It's so surreal. It is so surreal. Both of them create really nice, interesting things. But the one that uses the filament is called FDM, folded deposition. I think that's what's called molding or something like that. FDM. I kind of forgot what the acronym is for. But this tends to produce more durable parts. And this allows you to produce things that you could use in mechanical devices. Things like gears and clips and all sorts of stuff. Whereas the other one is really just meant for miniatures. And the other one, the resin is a little bit toxic. So you kind of have to dry it out and wash it out and make sure that you're not putting that in your mouth. You shouldn't be putting this thing in your mouth anyway. But some people need a reminder. But anyway, it's pretty cool. Now, I got into this thing, and then I fast forward a few years after I'd done maybe a few hundred or a few thousand 3D prints. I got a new printer. So originally I got a Bamboo P2S, but I wasn't too happy with it. It basically wasn't printing right, so I exchanged it for a Bamboo Lab X2D. The X2D has two nozzles, and how it works is that one nozzle, it'll swap the nozzles when it needs to use them, and you'll have filament loaded in each nozzle. And this gives a number of interesting possibilities. For example, you could have different materials. Now, how it would work is that PETG, the material PETG that you find in soda bottles, is not going to bond with PLA. So what's going to happen is that you can have something printed in PETG, but then you can use the PLA as the supports. Basically, because you need to support some objects that are hanging over. You can't just have them just print into free space because they'll fall apart. You need to have supports. And you print that in PLA, and essentially it won't bond. It'll just hold up the object, but it won't bond. And that's pretty nice, I must say. So the two nozzles make a difference. It also uses a little better precision belts. Like, these things use belts on them. They're belt-driven. And then, it also is a little bit quieter, I think. So, and it's just newer. You generally want stuff that's newer because it's probably going to last a little longer. Well, in terms of software support and all that stuff. There are controversies around Bamboo Lab, by the way. Bamboo Lab has been controversial because of restrictions it'd like to place on the software. And how they want people to use their software and not use any third-party software in some cases, or some sort of restriction with that. I'm not exactly 100% sure. I do know they actually acted against a software developer who reverse-engineered one of their components and actually made something to use with it, and then they kind of put a stop to that. So, but those are interesting pieces of the puzzle there. And I must say that I'm liking it. It's a very interesting hobby. the cost could be a little prohibitive. Like this, the, for example, I mentioned 150 for the basic Ender 3, but if you want a good printer like the Bamboo P2S or the X2D, you're running at least $700-$900. If you want a really fancy printer, that easily goes up to like $2,000. So you definitely not getting off cheap. And then the filament could cost maybe like $10 or $12 for US dollars for a 1 kilogram spool. And that'll last a little while, but yeah, it is, it could get pretty involved. Now, the thing is, it's a lot cheaper than buying some things, you know. The only thing is that when you print stuff with a 3D printer, you can actually see that it's printed. Like, you'll see these layer lines, you'll see the lines where things are layered together, so it's not going to be perfect. But you know what? It's going to be functional, and it's going to be good enough, I would say. All right. Now, as far as places to get them, I mean, you know, there are a number of places on the web. I mean, the usual suspects, Amazon, Micro Center. Micro Center actually is where I bought mine. And also, you know, but Amazon, I think, is most people's go-to. There's a lot of different places you can even get them direct from the manufacturer, but they're there, and there are a number of makers. I mean, the popular ones these days are Bamboo Lab, and then you have Creality. Creality makes one called the K2 now, and the K2 is kind of like, you know. So all these printers now, I mean, like the advanced ones are now in this enclosure where they are. They basically have like a box around them, and they print in a temperature control chamber, which gives an advantage for producing parts with the filament where, you know, you could control the environmental conditions so they don't really get, how should I put it? They don't really get warped. The plastic is under the proper temperature and everything. There are still open frame printers like Bamboo Labs. Makes the A1, then I think you could still get the Ender 3. I think they have Ender 3 Pro, and there are still some open frame ones. Now, the open frame ones, generally, they move the bed where, like, you know, so you have like a plate below a bed, a print bed, where the object is on. And these open frame printers basically print on the print bed and move the print bed back and forth for the Z-axis. The X and Y are done. So the Y axis is basically layer by layer. The X axis is where the printer moves left and right, the print head. And then it basically does, it starts on the bottom and works its way up. So the print head goes all the way down to the bottom and then starts to print higher layers. All well and good. Now, the other thing is that that's not the only design. They have something now called Core XY. So Core XY actually moves the X and Y axis. So the print head moves in the, actually not the Y axis. They move in the left and right and then back and forth. So you have X axis and Z axis. And the Y axis is still, now this is interesting because the head actually stays in the same position. But now the bed moves all the way up, and then a layer gets printed, and the bed moves down one layer, and it just keeps going down. So that is kind of like the popular design. So you have, like, you know, Bamboo Labs, Creality. You have Prusa is one. Now, Prusa is interesting because Prusa is actually made in Europe. And it's actually made by a European guy. I forgot what his Czech Republic, actually, Josef Prusa, and he is he's a very longtime contributor to the 3D printing space. And a lot of people, they're basically Prusa fans. They love the Prusa equipment, and a lot of the parts on the Prusa printers are actually themselves 3D printed, believe it or not. So he has like a whole farm of 3D printers, and then they produce the parts, and then, you know, they're used to assemble a printer. I think that's pretty cool. So you have printers making printers. Of course, some parts are metal, and you can't really do anything with that. You can't really 3D print that. You can, but it's more trouble than it's worth, I think, for that kind of volume. So I think he just has those prefabricated. And of course, the electronics and circuit boards can't really be 3D printed right now. You know, they're 3D printing whole houses right now. Yeah. So they also, the Core XY design, you know, you could use like the same models and a lot of the same software, and the slicer kind of like, you know, provides the file, and then the printer software would then basically control the printer to create the object and send out the filament. Now, the Ender 3 I first had only a single color. So you could put one color filament, say like white, black, red, or something like that. And then you can print that one color. These newer printers do multiple colors. So like I mentioned, the X2D has two nozzles. Well, some people say it's 1.5 nozzles, because the second nozzle is kind of like reducing capability. It uses a feed system called a Bowden tube, which essentially has a motor that's not on the near the extruder itself. The motor is on the back, and it then feeds the filament through a tube. So that's kind of like less precise. So a lot of people, you know, that the Ender 3 has that too, but that's kind of a older technology, and it's not preferred. Nowadays, they have what you call direct drive, where the motor is actually very close to the hot end, and the motor will then precisely drive the filament that way. But the multiple nozzles are one way to do it. Then there is something called AMS, so the automatic material selector, which is kind of like a robot that you load up like four filament spools inside of the AMS, and then it'll automatically select the one you need and then feed it through to the printer, and will do a filament change out when it needs to change colors. Now, this could be kind of wasteful too, because whenever you do a filament change, you need to push out the old filament and extrude it out in the hot end, and then that's got to go somewhere. So usually it goes into a waste bin, and the printer will basically extrude out as much as it needs to get it clean again. And that could produce quite a bit of waste, especially if you change colors very often. Another method that I see being used is that there are multiple print heads. So you have multiple hot ends, and some of them stay on like a rack behind the printer, and they get swapped out. And these are preloaded with the filament, so you don't really have that problem of much waste. It does get a little more expensive, but it does give you a faster change of filament. So it's actually not bad at all. It's, you know, I forgot who make it. I think Snapmaker or one of these 3D printer manufacturers do it. You know, there have been quite a few of them that have been kind of like going through the motions. I know Anker, the company that makes batteries, they actually made 3D printers at one time. They made one called AnkerMake. I think they decided to discontinue that because they wanted to focus on their core product, which is batteries. And I don't really blame them, because they're good at that. I don't think they're that good at the 3D print. They probably were, but I think there's more money to be made and more opportunity in the battery systems. Other things about 3D printing, I would say if you want to get designs, well, there are a few places you could get designs. Apart from making your own, it is worthwhile to learn a CAD software like Tinkercad or Fusion 360. But, you know, sometimes you still want to download pre-made models, right? So one place is, there used to be a site called Thingiverse, Thingiverse. I don't think they're active anymore. I'm looking online. Well, yeah. 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I know their app was having problems, but you could check thingiverse.com. 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I think MakerWorld is actually run by Bamboo Lab. 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Yeah, but Thingiverse, I think, was the original, and they were the largest. There just been, you know, a lot of them. I mean, Thingiverse, Thingiverse.com, Thingiverse. But it is pretty comprehensive, I must say. There are also like Facebook groups. If you go on Facebook, there are 3D printing. There's a 3D printing for ham radio, and there's 3D printing community. There's 3D printing for amateur radio, and it's a small group, but you see, actually, they might have a few of these available. Now, I'll be honest, in the realm of AI now, you have a lot of things being generated by AI, and you will see that some people, they will try to prompt things and generate things out of prompts and AI. So it's going to be very experimental, so to speak. I'll say that I'm 50-50 about AI. I think AI could be a good tool. I think it's overused. And to be honest, I think some people who use it really should learn the basics before using it. Some people call that gatekeeping, but I kind of call it baseline knowledge. So I think you should definitely have some baseline knowledge before you proceed to the 3D printer. Okay? All right. Other things you can do with a 3D printer, by the way, is if you have parts that you just can't obtain anymore, like company went out of business or is just not available due to, I don't know, import restrictions. Maybe you don't want to pay that 15, 20, 30, 40, 50 spin the wheel tariff, right, that we have now. That's a fact of life. Or maybe you just can't get the part. You can't find. Company went out of business. Or the company just doesn't make the product anymore. There might be people who design things and put the STL files online. Or you can even get a scanner. Or you can get somebody with a 3D scanner. Yes, they make those. And then they can scan it in and then produce the part that way. Or you could go on a software like Fusion 360 and create a part yourself. You can even create an improved part. You can create a mod. You can create all sorts of things with 3D printing. So it is something I really, it's a really good tool. Some tips for success, I would say, is make sure that when you're printing that you have a nice room that's doesn't see too much temperature extremes, particularly cold. I mean, that's not something you worry about in the summer, at least in the Northern Hemisphere. I know right now it's like winter in the Southern Hemisphere, right? So you're not going to, you know, if it's cold, you don't really want to put a 3D printer in a cold room because it needs to heat up. And all of the enclosed chambers actually do a pretty good job of keeping the prints nice and warm and toasty. And today's printers have a lot of sensors and a lot of other little software that will just keep things nice and optimized. So I will say make sure that you keep the temperature controlled. Make sure you have it on a good power supply. Now, they plug into a wall. Some people would go as far as to put it on a UPS. Make sure you get a good sine wave UPS. Make sure you put it on there. I have mine on a sine wave UPS. Uninterruptible power supply, and that keeps it from any momentary power outages. Now, I will say I have a home battery system, a Tesla Powerwall 3, and that will keep the lights on. Although I think for like some really severe outages, like for example, there's bad weather and the lights keep going on and off, Powerwall might cause a little blip now and again. It might have a little blip now and again, but I really wouldn't worry too much about it. You know, if you have a UPS, you're not going to have much of any problem. The other thing I would say is keep the software, make sure the software is updated before you start to print, because one time I had a print spoil because the printer tried to download a firmware update in the middle of a print, and that wasn't fun. Yeah, it actually interrupted the print and asked, do you want to update your software? I'm like, no, I don't want to do it, you big dummy. So, yeah. All right, so that is the story about 3D printing. Let me tell you about some places I'm going to, actually. And so some of the places I'm going to, one of them is the Tokyo Ham Fair. So I'm actually going to Tokyo again. Tokyo, Japan is going to be pretty cool. I go at the end of August, and we're going to have a crew from ARDC there. But I already applied for my Japanese license to renew and get, hopefully I might get to keep the same call sign, or I might get another one. Who knows? But it's going to be fun. Japan actually is pretty involved with their license process. You have to fill out form, and JRL will do the license application for you. You have to apply at least a month in advance, which means that you can't do it now to arrive in time for Ham Fair. So I actually sent mine in and sent a copy of my U.S. license. And also I sent in a copy of my passport and the fees, and I also sent in money. You have to send in, you make a payment to the JRL, Japan Amateur Radio League, and they will then pay the Japanese government to the fees to issue the license. They're very good, they're very efficient. I must say, Mr. Yamamoto has always really been helpful in getting the license issued. One thing about Japan you'll know is that unlike a lot of other countries I've been to, I find that English, yeah, you can find English in a lot of places in Tokyo. You can find English speakers. You could definitely find English speakers in Tokyo and Japan and in other cities of Japan. However, I think that unlike, say, like Europe or Germany in particular, where I go to every year, you might not find as many, and it could be a little difficult sometimes. But, and you know, the fact that they use their own alphabet instead of the Latin alphabet or regular characters, well, I shouldn't say regular because everybody has their own definition of regular, but instead of using the Latin alphabet like we do, they have their own, and you could be totally lost. However, tools like Google Translate do exist, and Google Translate has been very helpful in Japan. I will caution against buying any radio equipment in Japan. Antennas should be mostly fine. Some of the frequency bands are a little different. The radios, however, I would probably stay away from, unless you go to a store and you ask them for an export model. The export models tend to have all of the American frequency bands and privileges. The problem with Japanese domestic market radios is that the Japanese domestic market radios are designed for their classes of license. In Japan, you have classes of license of 10 watts, I believe it's 10 watts, 50 watts, and 200 watts. Which means that theoretically you could probably get a radio that only does 50 watts. And unlike the American radios where you could just go in and clip a diode and do a quote unquote Mars mod, even though you're not in Mars and you don't do any communications for the military, come on. You're still not going to get all the radio capabilities unlocked. They locked that down because I believe the Japanese government is very strict about their rules about what type of radios you can use in the amateur radio service. So it is not advisable at all. But some stores, like I said, they do carry the export models. You can go in and ask them, tell them, hey, you know, I'm a foreigner. I'm going to export this radio. Do you have an export model? They might have one. The exchange rate between Japanese yen and US dollar and other currencies like the euro and the Canadian dollar and the pound sterling, etc., Swiss franc, is actually quite good. Well, not good if you're in Japan, but good if you're not. The US dollar versus the yen is actually quite good, so you could get a lot of things for cheap. Well, relatively speaking, you know, Japan is a very expensive place, I must say. Tokyo in particular. Everything costs more in Japan in general, but you can actually find some bargains in terms of with the exchange rate. So go and have fun. You'll find a lot of interesting little things. You might find like radio kits, and you definitely have to go to Akihabara. Akihabara is the electronics district of Japan. They have video games there. They have all sorts of little, I would say, anime and all sorts of little, what I call modern Japanese culture. Because, you know, you have like the traditional Japanese culture, and then you have the modern stuff, which is like video games, anime, and all of these things. So Japanese people, I think, are very creative, by the way. They have a lot of creative things, and, you know, they've been doing a lot of creative things. And I grew up basically on Japanese animation, and they had a lot of different cultural exports, I like to call them, that came to countries like the United States. So yeah, and public transportation is plentiful. You could take the bullet train, you could take the subways, and just remember that Japanese people, they love, you know, order. They don't attempt to rush. You always line up for the train, and they always take care and attention what they're doing. So

There is no litter. It is unbelievable. So, yeah, so I'm going to have a fun time in Japan. I'll report back. The Ham Fair venue I went to last time was actually the Tokyo Big Sight. Now they have it at the Ariake Tennis Center, which is a little different venue. It might be a little smaller. It's in the same general area. All right. I will definitely have a show from there. And by the way, your electronics, if you're American, your electronics should work there. It's 100 volts. In Tokyo, I think it's 50 hertz electricity. And in other parts of Japan, some parts, like half of the country is 50 hertz. Half is 60 hertz. So you're not really going to have problems. And the plug is basically two-prong US style. If you're from Europe, if you're taking things like blow dryers and curling irons, don't bother. If you're taking electronics like cell phone chargers, laptop chargers, yes, they'll work just fine. Because most of them are 100 to 240 volts. All right. Well, be sure to have fun. If you're going to Tokyo Ham Fair, let me know. There's supposed to be a few product announcements. I think Kenwood is going to have their new D750 mobile radio on display there. You're also going to see the ICOM will have their radios, and ICOM, Kenwood, Yaesu has their, and the Japanese, they love D-Star. Of course, they helped invent it with the Japan Amateur Radio League, JARL, so it's very popular there. Analog APRS in Japan tends to be 9600 baud, unlike the US, which is mostly 1200 baud. Yeah, that kind of shocked me too. So, I'll have it for a future show. All right, let's take a break and come back with the news. Boy, this was a long segment, but I'm sure it was worth it. We'll be right back with the news right here on Ria's Ham Shack. So if you're on the YouTubes and you want to check out great content, why don't you check out Ria's Ham Shack on YouTube? 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All right, well, I'm back, and let's talk about the news right here on Ria's Ham Shack. The news, boy, there's been a lot of news. Well, actually, there's been a usual amount of news, and I must say that it's always nice to have news to talk about. So the first one, we have more noise from the FCC. The FCC proposes to grant access to 900 megahertz, 2.4 gigahertz, and 5 gigahertz to satellites. So on the agenda, so this is from Brett WY7BG, on the agenda for the FCC's August 6th meeting, which would grant commercial satellite vendors permission to use 900 megahertz, 2.4 gigahertz, and 5 gigahertz Part 15 bands for direct-to-device communications with devices on the ground. Nowhere in the document is it noted that hams have privileges on these bands or that facilities are used for disaster preparedness or RDN, which they would be affected on that. And each of these satellites are going to radiate 4 watts EIRP. Now, that might not seem like a lot, but a satellite at 4 watts EIRP is plenty. And then you'd also have interference to wireless internet providers, too. And, so it is going to be, you're going to have comments, right, available. And if you go to, there, if you look for the notice of proposed rule meeting, rule making, I'll tell you what it is. It's 1 second. Notice of proposed rulemaking. So this will be ET docket 26-169. Right? And they're going to add frequency allocations for Earth to space from 902 to 928, 2400 to 2483.5, and 5725 to 5850. So, yeah, that's going to be some problems, but we'll see. Okay. All right. Let's see what the next item of news is.
Okay, so in

other news, we have some sad news to report. The UK space attraction and the UNESCO site, the Jodrell Bank Observatory in Cheshire, home to the UK's largest telescope, it's going to close. And it's been there for 70 years. So Jodrell Bank Observatory in Cheshire. The attraction, basically, they lost their funding. So it could mean that they're forced to close. And that's unfortunate. It seems like a lot of sites are suffering the same fate. It has like a number of telescopes that have been used to study the galaxies and for astronomers to learn things. There's also a science exhibition, and there are about 35 acres of gardens, including an arboretum, and there are picnic areas and a playground too. So yeah, it's pretty tragic, and they seem to have a big radio telescope, probably not as big as a Green Bank telescope, but it's pretty big and it's actually visible from pretty far up. So farewell. I didn't even know, to be honest, I'm a space nerd sometimes, I didn't even know this existed, but I hope they can I hope they can save it, to be honest. But we've lost one recently in the US, in Puerto Rico, which is the US, the Arecibo Observatory, but that was lost due to physical damage and a natural disaster. I think Hurricane Maria did a number on it. But then also the cables just got damaged. I remember Angel showing pictures of it, and then it just self-destructed, so to speak. Well, I guess time marches on, and so do we. A reminder that the Zero Retries Digital Conference is coming up October 16, 2026 in San Ramon, California. You can go to zerorestries.org/p/conference. And they have a call for papers now, actually. And but the registration is now open. And they have on their website, how to register. So they have their second Zero Retries Digital Conference, ZRDC 2026. This year's conference will bring together hams and people interested in technological innovations in amateur radio to explore and listen to expert speakers regarding various topics pertinent to digital communications. Attendees will have the opportunity to participate in engaging sessions, connect with colleagues across the industry. And so it's going to be Friday, October 16, 2026 at the Roundhouse Conference Center in San Ramon, California. It's going to be on the backside of the San Ramon Marriott Hotel. PacificCon was held there in 2026. And PacificCon will be held there on the same weekend, Friday, October 16th through Sunday, October 18th. So if you're attending PacificCon, you can attend both of them. So pretty cool. They have a call for papers, and also you can go to zerorestries.org and you can look and answer their call for papers if you have something meaningful to contribute. Okay, that is our short news segment for this week. And let's take a break and come back with Q&A, our questions and answer segment, right here on Ria's Ham Shack. Don't go away. So if you're on the YouTubes and you want to check out great content, why don't you check out Ria's Ham Shack on YouTube? 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All right, we're back. And yes, we are back. Okay.
So let's talk about our questions and answers, where we take your questions and give you some answers. Okay, so the first question is, it's kind of like more of an opinion. What popular radio do you really dislike? This one was asked in Ham Radio for Beginners on Facebook. Everybody has their opinions. I kind of like them all, but I understand, and I'll tell you, this is a very controversial take. I understand the love for Ellicraft, okay? I know the performance of those radios is excellent. Like on CW, in Morse code, those radios were excellent, and people just love them. The problem I had with them, though, is the user interface. I mean, the K3S seemed very Spartan, and it had just a simple front panel, and the buttons didn't feel so right. Even the P3 pan adapter felt a little underwhelming. So that was kind of like my thing. It wasn't anything about the radio's performance, okay? They're very good radios, and Ellicraft has done a wonderful job of engineering them. I just can't get over the UI. Sorry, that's just me. So that's one. There are other radios that kind of, you know, I'm off and on. Like Baofeng, for example. Yeah, I get that they're cheap. Some people basically worship them like, you know, they're the second coming or something. I see them as basically just cheap radios. You know, they get a radio into people's hands who ordinarily, it's not that they wouldn't afford them, who ordinarily wouldn't want to spend a lot of money on a radio or would want to not want to buy a used radio. So they buy a cheap Baofeng. And there's nothing wrong with that. The problem I had with Baofengs in the beginning had more to do with their lack of FCC compliance. Spurious emissions, meaning that how they transmit out of band. And yeah. So it is something to consider. All right. So, I mean, that's my list. You know, there are other radios I love too, so. I've been looking at radios. I was wondering if DMR is that great. Looking for insight. So DMR is kind of an interesting thing. I think that DMR is not so great if you're looking to do strictly radio. Like if you're looking to experiment with radio over distance. Yes, there are DMR repeaters nearby in various places. Like we have a bunch of them here in the New Jersey, New York area. We have, they're all over. The problem with DMR, I see, is that first of all, it's a commercial protocol. So it's not designed like ham radio protocol where you could randomly enter frequencies on a keypad or on a radio and program the radio manually on a keypad. With most radios, some of them they do. So you can't really do that. But you can program, pre-program repeaters and talk groups and color codes and all of that stuff on the software uploaded to the radio, and then you talk with people. So what I find is that some of the local repeaters don't really have all the talk groups that you want to talk on. And you have to resort to hotspots. Now, a hotspot basically is exactly what it sounds like. It's a little device that you connect to locally. And then you connect it to the internet, either via cellular or Wi-Fi. And at that point, the actual radio itself, the actual over-the-air radio connection is very small. It's a small part of the overall equation. So it isn't really what I would consider something if you want to get into serious radio. But it's a good way to keep in touch with friends. It's a good way to meet people. It's a good way to communicate and practice radio. Don't get me wrong. So it is good, right? Yeah, pretty cool. All right. Any tips or tricks to recall call signs besides phonetic alphabet? So one thing on the air is, you know, don't be afraid to ask people to say their call sign more slowly. Like
some people would say it's so fast, like I might say, and to RJ. And then some people might catch, especially if their first language is not English. You'd be surprised. A lot of people who are not native English speakers, they know enough English to carry on a conversation on the air, a basic conversation, but they can't, they, you hit them with something a little more out of the ordinary, and then they don't understand or they freeze. So English is not a first language and they'll have difficulties communicating. Same thing if you listen to hams in other languages and you know a little bit of Spanish or something and you don't understand them. You know, I know Spanish up to like the B1, B2 level. Not like, you know, like a native speaker, but basically I have good skills. I can talk to people in Spanish, but it's not, some things will throw me for a loop. But, yeah. So, how do you remember call signs? So, first of all, you ask people to say it more slowly. And then, you kind of, one thing I internalize is the structure of call signs. Like, I know which prefix people are from, like, what country they're from. Like, for example, Germany is like Delta Lima, Delta Alpha, Delta Golf, Delta Kilo, etc. Delta Mike, etc. So I know that they start with Delta. I know Germany is Echo Alpha, so I kind of internalize that. So yeah, Spain is Echo Alpha, and then France would be Foxtrot, but France has some weird call signs. They have like Tango Mike and Tango Oscar and all that stuff. So you do that, and then the suffix, you know, you remember the suffix based on phonetics. One thing I tell people is that when you're making a contact, the first thing you need to do is to actually log the call sign in your logbook and then enter it in your, once you get the signal report, you add the signal report and then you put it in. That is the surefire way to get the call sign there. Sometimes don't feel shame to have a piece of paper or a notepad or a pen and you write down a call sign as you're talking. So this way you remember. I mean, I'm terrible with remembering things, some people sometimes. So I would say, don't worry about it. So yeah, I'm studying for my technician and, taking a practice test on hamstudy.org, but the questions seem to be worded differently. So the question pool for technician actually changed on July 1st, but there might be probably some older study systems might not have fully updated. They did update a number of the wording, but to be honest, the actual content of the exam, the technical content, didn't really change all that much. So if you know the material, you're going to have no problems really understanding and passing the exam, is what I got to say. So don't worry too much about it. That's why I tell people, learn the material, and no matter when you take the exam, you're not going to have problems. All right? Okay. All right. I've been monitoring the air. I thought about getting a license. Well, listen to 40 years. It's gotten worse. All this is contests to see how far you can get out. Nothing else, no conversation. Well, you know, there are places where you find conversation. I talk with people on 40 meters at night a lot of times. You got to know where to find them. Of course, contests are a factor of life. Some people don't like contests, but contests are a factor of life. And you better, you know, you could find places that are contest free. Like, for example, the work bands. 30, 17, 12 meters are free of contest, and 17 meters is not a bad band. You also have the lower portion of 80 meters, or the upper portion of 80 meters, like above 3,800 might be free of contesting during a contest weekend where an international contest is, because some countries don't have access above 3,800 kilohertz. And then you find that above 7,200 kilohertz on the 40 meter band is often contest free. So you have options. And you know, sometimes it takes two to tango. Okay. You
are ultimately responsible for the content of what's on the air. And in order to get good content on the air, get people with conversations, well, at least in your opinion, why don't you strike up a conversation with people? Why don't you talk to people? Hams are going to talk about antennas because I mean many of, and radio equipment, because many of us are gearheads, right? Let's just get that out right there. Many, if not most of us are gearheads. We're highly technical people and we appreciate the equipment. At the same time, there are people with other interests. There are people who know about cars. There are people who know about 3D printing. There are people who know about other things in life like beers, guns, and all sorts of things. I talk with people about guns sometimes because I like to shoot guns. But so you could strike up a conversation. Try to avoid politics and religion. That kind of like turns people off. Because there is just so much division in politics in the world today, to be honest, but especially in the United States. So, yeah. Well, anyway, where does the time go? This has been Rhea's Ham Shack on right here on WRMI Legends. I am N2RJ, Rhea, and I hope you had fun. I hope you have a safe summer. It's starting to cool down, and pretty soon fall is going to be here. Spirit Halloween's already open. I can believe it or not. So, yeah, it's going to be, time flies before you know it. Enjoy every moment, live every day like it was your last, and cherish those around you. Okay? I'm Rhea. My call sign's N2RJ.

0: Hi, this is Jim Edwards with thoughts on assurance from the book of Job, chapter 19, verse 25. For I know that my Redeemer lives, and he shall stand at last on the earth. And after my skin is destroyed, this I know, that in my flesh I shall see God, whom I shall see for myself, and my eyes shall behold, and not another. How my heart yearns within me.
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broadcasting from the legendary Bill Kleinschmidt Studio. You're hearing the legends. WRNI. When Bill Kleinschmidt is feeling lonely, he goes with Petula Clark downtown and has a cappuccino and an extra shot. When you're

ICOM, Yaesu, National, Texon, Samsung, Grundig and Gonset, Hallicrafters, Drake, Sanjian and Hammerland, Panasonic and Sony. It doesn't matter what you're listening on. We're just glad you're here. 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

0: raining in Florida, and it's also raining throughout portions of Georgia, as a matter of fact. 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

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Jeff Lawrence with requests. Oh, I got them. 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

0: Take a Chance on Me, plus Speeder of the Pack and Abhorrence of Arabia. I'm Grant Marshall, 2020 News. Real news, real stories, real fun. Mamma Mia, dancing meme. Construction set to start in New York on an ABBA concert venue featuring holographic likenesses of the 70s Swedish slop sensations. Apparently, there's an ABBA fan born every minute. The Hell's Kitchen show venue said to open in 2028, reports New York YIMBY. What's next? A concert hall devoted to a simulated Milli Vanilli? Okay, that's redundant. Dirt Tykes. Baby, I was born to be dumb. Some young jerk on an e-motorbike led a Southern California cop on a chase like a brat out of hell. Body cam video shows the thick-as-a-brick 13-year-old hightailing it through a park, over curbs, and along trails without a helmet or a license or a care. Tricky Vroom just keeps on yucking until the cop manages to trap the tiny twerp with his two-wheeler. Teenage waste canned. Desert Brute, Moroccan Roll in the Reckoned City. Some sick pseudo-son of a hun is heading back to the big house for his beat home Chicago, reports the Sun-Times. The creep from Casablanca who claimed to be the kid of cartel, Kingpin Pablo Escobar, will do 6 years in the slammer for terrorizing his former business partner in Chi-Town. Robin No Good liked to live large around the loop, but the feds stalked the pizzazz bar to put him away for his Marrakesh excess. And that's what's happening. I'm Grant Marshall, 2020 News.
1: Thunderstorms in the area this afternoon through this evening, currently 78 degrees in Miami. Here's your Atmos weather report for Monday, the 3rd day of August. I'm Erica Walters for Atmos Weather on WRMI. Cloudy in Miami and good afternoon to listeners in Houston, mostly sunny, 93 degree temperatures for you. 84 and sunny in Detroit, mostly cloudy, currently 80 in New York City. In Los Angeles, sunny, 83 degree temperatures for you. Finally, the Music City forecast for Nashville, Tennessee, mostly cloudy and 83 degree temps for you. In Miami, getting down to 78 overnight tonight, Tuesday's high will be in the upper 80s, humid, and afternoon thunderstorm. Temperatures in the upper 80s on Wednesday. For Atmos Weather, I'm Erica Walters. 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

0: Legends, Firefall. My brother-in-law, Kevin, just recently saw them in concert, and he said they are unbelievable. He's just really impressed with the musicianship and the harmonies. Firefall's still out there kicking. That's good to know. I'm Jeff with you. More coming up after Billy Graham. Hang on.
1: I went to trial for 3 days and got found guilty, and I got sentenced to life plus 100 years.
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1: So I opened his Bible track up and gave my life to Christ that first day.
2: 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One day we'll all be on trial before God. And Billy Graham explains how we are all guilty.
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2: 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The number is 855-255-PRAY. That's 855-255-PRAY. We're the Billy Graham Evangelistic Association.
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1: So when I was a kid in Long Beach, California, my father would take me to the Navy Commissary. It's a Navy base there in Long Beach. They had one of the big old Selectomatic 100s, and on the very first position was A1 on that particular jukebox. And being, 4 years old, the only thing I knew about A1 was snake sauce. I punched it every time, and

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1: 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Thursday nights, you're going to hear the guy that really puts a lot of soul and passion into his show. It's Dan the Music Man Collins, and he's on Thursday nights at 9 o'clock Eastern. What a great show. He puts so much work into the thing. You're going to want to hear the fruits of his labor on the radio here on Thursday nights on the frequencies of WRMI Legends.

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This is WRMI Legends. Every time I play Def Leppard, my wife gets this glassy look in her eye. And so I'm going to play it right now because generally that glassy look gets Papa something he wants. Usually an iced coffee or a bag of chips or something.

playing on the shortwave for the entire planet tonight. I'm Jeff Lawrence at 5050 until midnight, and then we switch frequencies. I'll tell you more about that after Gloria Gaynor on the Big

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0: That scrappy old shortwave station's at it again. WRMI legend Steppenwolf there. Jeff Lawrence here with more coming up, along with more requests. Hang around.
1: This is Scoop Walker and
2: Grill'em for God.
1: Today we're at the house of Pastor Bob, leader of one of the fastest growing churches in this area.
3: Oh, thank you, Scoop. That's Ben.
1: Right. So tell me, Bill, just where is your church?
3: Well, Sarah lives two blocks over. Bob's family lives by the highway. And
1: No, I don't mean where do the people live, but where is your church?
3: Well, Scoop, I'm telling you, Gladys has an apartment.
1: No, the church, the tall building with the steeple, the rows of pews, and the large organ.
3: Now, the disciples didn't have any of those.
1: But where do you meet?
3: Oh, here.
1: But this is a house. There's no stained glass windows.
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0: Yeah, whatever got into Morgan Wallen, he's been throwing chairs over the bar rails and hitting people on Broadway in Nashville, and all of a sudden he found Jesus. Larry Fleet might have had something to do with that. Check the lyrics out of this one with those two boys.

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4: Do you remember this particular song used to be used for Alka-Seltzer? I hope I don't need too much of it when my super hoagie comes.

0: the song is Whatever Shape Your Stomach's In by a group called the T-Bones. And I'm Jeff with you on here. I'm on hold with, oh, hello. Hello. Oh, it's Jeff down here at the radio station on Lake Okeechobee. Is this Mr. Subwoofer? I love your name. Listen, I would like to order the Super Hoagie. Yeah. Yeah, we're down here right off Lake Okeechobee. Just look for all the radio antennas and you'll find us. I'm right there. And I'm in the little shack that's right in front of the road, right off to the side of the road. Just knock on the door and I'll be, yeah, Jeff, J-E-F-F, Lawrence, L-A-U-R-E-N-C-E, yeah. Super Hoagie. Yes, the 14-incher. Yeah, bring it on, baby. All right, great. Thanks a lot. All right, thanks. Bye. All right. I got a sub sandwich coming. I love the name of the company. It's called the Subwoofer, Mr. Subwoofer. Apparently, they deliver the sub sandwich. And there's a dog that comes with the lady that delivers it. So we're going to get, what's the name? Tusker is the name of the dog that's going to be on the passenger side. And the lady is going to come knock on the door. We'll meet Tusker and we'll get a Super Hoagie to eat somewhere within the next 45 minutes. I can't wait.
1: Some things never change. We're still playing them. Here's another instant request.

0: blinded by the plight, plus F it February frenzy, and fled your wings. I'm Grant Marshall, 2020 News. Real news, real stories, real fun. Scorned to run, the rail depraves of New Jersey, unforgiving on a prayer of New Jersey Transit operating properly. The trains break down constantly while priority was given to World Cup fans. Hudson shiver means Trump's funds freeze for a new tunnel, cruel Port Authority tolls, and brutal traffic. You'd almost think Chris Krispy Kreme's back with his Bridgegate brand of baloney. Somebody call Amnesty International to rescue the guard Penn State. Monathon. Forget fitness fanatics and fasting fads. A Silicon Valley sex doc sparking chatter by telling wealthy women to chase more climactic cardio, pitching F It February as a month-long mission for maximum mattress mileage. The physician says frequent orgasms can boost sleep, squash stress, and strengthen relationships. While critics question if pleasure should be prescribed, the doctor says it's preventive medicine. Skeptics say it's the only treatment plan where patients never miss an appointment. Batsnit crazy. This is your captain freaking. Some poor pilot trying to catch some Z's at a Denver hotel woke up to a bunch of bats flying around his room, a lawsuit claims. They love to bite and it shows, the stressed pilot says. Flyway to the stranger zone, rabies shots and all leading to 100K in med bills, he claims. The early wake-up squall prompting the wings of Scram to get out of Denver, better go. The dark fright rises. Bat out of hotel hell. And that's what's happening. I'm Grant Marshall, 2020 News.
1: Thunderstorms in the area this afternoon through this evening, currently 78 degrees in Miami. Here is your Atmos weather report for Monday, the 3rd day of August. I'm Charles Dixon for Atmos Weather on WRMI. Light rain in Miami, and good afternoon to listeners in Houston, mostly sunny, 95 degree temperatures for you. 85 and sunny in Detroit, mostly cloudy, currently 82 in New York City. In Los Angeles, sunny, 85 degree temperatures for you. Finally, the Music City forecast for Nashville, Tennessee, cloudy and 83 degree temps for you. In Miami, getting down to 78 overnight tonight, Tuesday's high will be in the upper 80s, humid, an afternoon thunderstorm. Temperatures in the upper 80s on Wednesday. For Atmos Weather, I'm Charles Dixon. 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
1: The legend, Steve Perry, former singer of Journey. He had a bunch of great songs there. Thanks for the request for that. Foolish Heart there. Jeff Lawrence, another foolish guy on the radio on a Saturday night, Sunday morning with more music coming up after Billy Graham.
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3: Maria Tukachuk lives in Ukraine. 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
2: We had just like two t-shirts, two pairs of jeans each, just documents, kids, that's all.
3: In spite of the difficulties brought by the war, Maria has an inner peace. That's thanks to her personal relationship with Jesus Christ. Billy Graham spoke about God's love for us and the peace we can experience in Jesus.
4: Let the bombs fall, let the wars come. But in the midst of it is peace because you have peace with God. God loves our world so much that he gave his son to die on the cross to bring peace.
3: If you'd like to experience the peace that can only be found in Jesus Christ, visit our website. The address is findpeacewithgod.net. We're the Billy Graham Evangelistic Association.

0: Hi, Jeff Lawrence again for ICOM America. Ham radio, it's supposed to be fun, right? Well, now I've figured out how to make it really fun. Recently, I've really gotten into POTA. Parks on the Air. Oh, it's a ball to do. And it's usually done with QRP, which is really low wattage. Rhea was telling me, yeah, it's a bit of a challenge, but that's what's fun about it. POTA, Parks on the Air, or SOTA, Summits on the Air. This is a way for you to get out and enjoy the great outdoors and still bring your ham radio with you. So I got intrigued and went ahead and purchased one myself. I went ahead and picked up an IC705. This little rig is absolutely cool as anything. 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And that's with a simple little battery. It'll run 80 meters all the way up to the VH and UHF frequencies. It's incredible. 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
0: 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We call him Shortwave Dave, and he has a pledge to you to never play slow songs. 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

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We're kind of a ministry, I guess. A lot of people want to know how they can donate to our cause here. Details on that coming up.

0: Florence, WRMI Legends with Johnny Rivers. Yeah, that's it. I love live radio. I got a text from a guy with a Mexican phone number, and he says that he understands there's scams and fraudulent activities out there, but you can trust me. I'm not a scammer. And no clue who he is, and it's from Mexico. So if you get any Mexican texts, it's not a scam. You can trust me. Excuse me, I got to laugh here. Oh, my God. You know what isn't a scam? This radio station. We are here with you every night on the air from 9 p.m. until 2 a.m. Eastern. And, you know, things really are starting to cost a heck of a lot of money. Lots of things. Electricity, gas to get to where our studios are. Lots of things. And a lot of people really love this station, and they listen to it regularly. We would love to include you and our family with a little extra help via PayPal. 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
1: By now, you may have heard of the passing of General Manager Ted Randall. Ted was an inspiration to all of us who are involved in this project. Ted will sorely be missed, but the question of WRMI Legends' future has come up. 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
0: You can trust me. I'm not a scammer. Are you a liar? No. Are you lying to me about that? No. Man, we're surrounded by liars and fast talkers and AI and things that aren't real. It's just mind-blowing. You know what's real? Us, right here, real disc jockeys. Burned out, maybe, but we're still here and totally enjoying being along with you playing that retro top 40 and the walk of life. It's WRMI.

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1: Do what?
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0: This is Jim Edwards with a message about strength from the Bible's book of Deuteronomy. Be strong and courageous. Do not fear or be in dread of them, for it's the Lord your God who goes with you. He will not leave you or forsake you.
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1: Jeff Lawrence at your service for hour number three on shortwave, and still waiting for my sub sandwich to come in. This is going to be interesting. The name of the company is called Subwoofer, and they deliver the sub sandwich with a dog in the passenger seat of the vehicle. I can't wait. Anyway, I ordered something called the Super Hoagie. We'll see how that comes out this hour. Hour three, before we go to 7570, by the way, we're back on 7570. Here's Joe Jackson starting it out on WRMI Legends.

from the legendary Ted Randall Memorial Studio, you're hearing The Legends. Pretty close to 3 hours into the show, and I haven't had anything to eat yet. I'm getting hungry. So hopefully the sub sandwich will get here from Subwoofer just down the street. I'll tell you what's in the sandwich after Gladys Knight.

0: WRMI, Jeff Lawrence said, Saturday night, Sunday morning, and waiting on myself. There's somebody at the door already. This is going to be good. I can't wait for this. This is a new place that opened up just down the road called the Subwoofer. And apparently all the deliveries come along with a dog that you can pat on the passenger side of the car that they bring the sandwich in. Let me go do this. I'll be right back.
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1: Roy Orbison of WRMI, the legend. This is going to be good. I can't wait for this. They have given me a huge pile of napkins, so obviously this thing is going to be a messy thing to eat. But let me open it. I'm going to open it up here, and now this is okay. This is what I ordered. The name of the place is Subwoofer, and there was an adorable dachshund on the passenger side of the lady's little Volkswagen. What was it? A Tiguan. Anyway, I went out to the parking lot, and she's got my sandwich. You know, it's all wrapped up and ready to go. And part of the cool thing is that they come with a dog in the passenger seat. There's where the woofer part comes from. So this is a sandwich called the Big Barker. And here's what's on it. Oh, mercy. There is roast beef on it, jerk turkey, pastrami, Black Forest ham, Capicolo ham, and three cheeses, including cheddar, Swiss, and Fontana, all slathered with some Cajun mayonnaise and Creole seasoning, all on a 14-inch sourdough bun. Now, this has got to be the sloppiest sandwich I have ever seen. It's all over the place. This is

0: The big one is WRMI Legends, and Shortwave is where we are on a Saturday night, Sunday morning. I am Jeff with you out here. This thing is unbelievable. Wait a minute. I'm just drinking a little bit of this iced, battle-tested coffee. And by the way, I'll tell you about that later on, too. But wow, this sandwich is just awesome. All those meats and the cheeses and the spicy mayonnaise. Ted would not have approved of me eating this in the studio, but I'm being very careful. I'm not letting anything drip all over the place. And that's not easy because this thing is a drippy dude. But it is some kind of good. Look at all those meats. Roast beef, turkey, pastrami, capicolo, black forest ham. Three cheeses. I'm as close to heaven as you can get this hour. Go to WRMILegends.com.
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0: There you'll see it. It'll open up tens of thousands of titles. Pick the one you want and we'll play it as soon as we can. Like this instant request.

0: Blinded by the Plight, plus F It February Frenzy, and Fled Your Wings. I'm Grant Marshall, 2020 News. Real news, real stories, real fun. Scorned to run, the rail depraves of New Jersey, unforgiving on a prayer of New Jersey Transit operating properly. The trains break down constantly while priority was given to World Cup fans. Hudson shiver means Trump's funds freeze for a new tunnel, cruel Port Authority tolls, and brutal traffic. You'd almost think Chris Krispy Kreme's back with his Bridgegate brand of baloney. Somebody call Amnesty International to rescue the guard Penn State. Monathon. Forget fitness fanatics and fasting fads. A Silicon Valley sex doc sparking chatter by telling wealthy women to chase more climactic cardio, pitching F It February as a month-long mission for maximum mattress mileage. The physician says frequent orgasms can boost sleep, squash stress, and strengthen relationships. While critics question if pleasure should be prescribed, the doctor says it's preventive medicine. Skeptics say it's the only treatment plan where patients never miss an appointment. Batsnit crazy. This is your captain freaking. Some poor pilot trying to catch some Z's at a Denver hotel woke up to a bunch of bats flying around his room, a lawsuit claims. They love to bite and it shows, the stressed pilot says. Fly way to the stranger zone, rabies shots and all leading to $100,000 in med bills, he claims. The early wake-up squall prompting the wings of Scram to get out of Denver, better go. The dark fright rises. Bat out of hotel hell. And that's what's happening. I'm Grant Marshall, 2020 News.
1: Thunderstorms in the area this afternoon through this evening, currently 79 degrees in Miami. Here's your Atmos weather report for Monday, the third day of August. I'm Erica Walters for Atmos Weather on WRMI. Cloudy in Miami and good afternoon to listeners in Houston, mostly sunny, 97 degree temperatures for you. 85 and sunny in Detroit. Mostly cloudy, currently 85 in New York City. In Los Angeles, sunny, 82 degree temperatures for you. Finally, the Music City, forecast for Nashville, Tennessee, mostly cloudy and 84 degree temps for you. In Miami, getting down to 79 overnight tonight, Tuesday's high will be in the lower 90s, humid, and afternoon thunderstorm. Temperatures in the upper 80s on Wednesday. For Atmos Weather, I'm Erica Walters. 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

0: WRLI Legends, Jeff Lawrence with you on all those requests. We've got as many as we can possibly play. Jack and Diane, they're sucking on a cheerlead dog. And I got to pat a beautiful little dachshund that was in the other side of the passenger seat of this lady's, the lady that delivered this sub sandwich to me. Man, is it good. And there's still like 4 inches of it left. I'm darn near full. I've been drinking iced coffee. If you have never had a really good glass of iced coffee during these hot seasons, you're going to really enjoy battle-tested coffee. And I highly recommend you grab yourself some real soon. They'll deliver it to your house, you know, with a 15% discount. Now, our favorite around here is the Founders Blend. The battle-tested coffee is some of the best we've ever had. We call it our daily driver around here. And we drink a lot of it. In the morning, it's hot. And then in the afternoon, we kind of let it cool down and we put some ice and have big old tumblers full of iced coffee. Delicious. Really good. And there's 3 different varieties. One of them is called the JP8 Jet Fuel. This is coffee with a little extra zip to it, a little extra caffeine. And there's a French roast that they've got that's really neat. 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Not alcoholic. 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The official coffee of this, what's left of this sub sandwich, and WRMI Legends. Get you some. You'll love it.
1: When he's on the track, NASCAR champion Michael McDowell gives racing his all. And he feels the same way about being a follower of Jesus Christ, no matter where he is.
2: It affects everything I do because that is who I am, right? I'm a follower of Christ. I'm not a NASCAR driver. I'm a follower of Christ who races in NASCAR.
1: When Michael drives around a racetrack at nearly 200 miles per hour, he knows where he's going and why he's doing it. But in life, it's easy to get lost and confused.
3: This is what Christ said. He said, I'm the way. Stick with me. Follow me.
1: Billy Graham.
3: And the Bible is our roadmap. Christ is our guide. And many of us, especially young people today, are searching for a way of life. And I say, come to Christ. He'll lead you in that way of life.
1: You can discover much more about that way of life by visiting our website, findpeacewithgod.net. That's findpeacewithgod.net, and it's from the Billy Graham Evangelistic Association.
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Husker. And they call him that. The lady that Sylvia that came in with my sandwich here tonight said, here's Tusker. I'm Patton Tusker, and he's what tail is wagging and all that. But he's got kind of a weird overbite. And the vet said, did you notice our dog's got an overbite to it? And so they said, well, we'll call him Tusker because it looks like he's got two tusks coming up in front of him. Beautiful little dog, though. And boy, was that sandwich good from the place called Subwoofer. Apparently a new chain, and they deliver these sub sandwiches to you with a dog in the passenger seat that's securely belted in, and you can stick your hand in there and pat on the dog and get your sub sandwich. Very cool. All right, I am Jeff Lawrence. I got to play a little bit of Little Richard because I got so many requests for it last week. Here's Tutti Frutti on WRMI Legends. Well,

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It opens up, what did Steve say now? 27,000 songs. Put a check mark next to the one you want, and we'll

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0: Pretty close to Sunday, and when it is, we go to 7570. We've repaired our transmitters and our antenna patterns, so remember to swing over to 7570 when it becomes Sunday morning in the east.

0: that you believe. I do. Man, every time I hear that song, it just reminds me a little bit more about the good news of Jesus. And around here at the station, we're really good about not jamming it down your throat, not trying to make you do something you don't want to do or insist that you believe like we believe. But we think there's a pretty good way to live, and we try to do that around here at the station. We kind of sprinkle in the good news of Jesus every so often, play the songs as well, and that's the extent of it. We play retro top 40. The jocks around here are just a bunch of burned out top 40 disc jockeys, but we truly enjoy what we do, and we'd like to be able to spread the news to you that you can take and choose. It's kind of like a spiritual buffet. You're going into the buffet, and you can take and put what you want and leave what you don't want, and we just try to give you the options, and that's part of what Lifeline Productions does.
1: Hey, guy, what's with the crew cut, huh?
2: Didn't you hear the shepherd? Today's the day we get sheared.
1: Sheared?
2: Yeah.
1: I can't get sheared. It's almost winter. I'll freeze. Besides, I hate stubby underarms.
2: Oh, come on. Our shepherd's got a good shelter for us.
1: Oh, I hate winter. It's always wet and cold, and I always get mud in between my hooves.
2: Why are you worrying about winter?
1: Yeah, right. Why am I worried about winter? We're not going to live to see it anyway. Have you noticed how thin the grass is getting around here? We're probably going to run out of food.
2: Will you stop worrying? You know every winter the shepherd takes us to the lower pasture where the grass is green and tall?
1: Yeah, where the creek runs through and the grass grows up to our chin and the wolves watch our every move.
2: Oh, you're not going to worry about wolves, are you?
1: Oh, easy for you to say, Mr. 20 pounds underweight.
2: The shepherd has been taking care of us for years. Can't you trust him by now?
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0: Hi, this is Jim Edwards with Thoughts on Respect from 1 Peter chapter 3, verse 7. 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
1: 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Glad you're along with us. 75-70 is where we are, and we're glad you spun the

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2: Oh, I remember being in Ernie Pridemore's basement when this song was a hit. Oh, Ernie had it all. He had the big speakers. The big speakers. And we'd all sit down there in his basement on that used sofa that his grandmother gave him back in 1959. It smelled a little weird, but it was comfortable and we kind of settled in while he turned the Vanilla Fudge album on the big speakers. Oh, Ernie knew how to live, and he still does. It's Vanilla Fudge's You Keep Me Hanging On. WRMI Legends, Jeff Lawrence, on Shortwave.

you get the likes of the good Jeff. It's Jeff Clark, and he's on for you exclusively on these frequencies at 9 o'clock Monday night. Check him out. The other Jeff, the good one. Mondays right here.

0: seems the world is in pretty bad shape. And individually, sometimes it seems like all the world's troubles are on our shoulders. 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And prayer works. 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A very simple web address, PrayForMe.us. There you can add your name, a nickname, or an anonymous name, and share a brief description of your circumstances. Soon, worldwide, hundreds of thousands of people, maybe millions, will pray for you and your situation. And God listens. He really does. But you need to start by asking for help. Prayer. From people worldwide. It's so easy to do, but its results are mind-blowing. Go to PrayForMe.us. It's free, and it's the real thing. 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
0: You can almost smell the hairspray and smell the people in the arena when this group came out. 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More than a feeling.

showed up with a dachshund in the passenger seat of the, this was a Volkswagen Tiguan, I guess she was driving. And she delivered this 14-inch sub to me. Huge, huge sandwich. It's delicious. But what a beautiful, what a fun dog. Gorgeous dog, dachshund. His name was Tusker. I am Jeff. Yes, Grant Marshall is standing by with 2020 News, along with two requests. We always do them in groups of two. Here's phase one. Just knowing you're listening is reward enough for us. So we reward you with your instant requests at WRMILegends.com. Here's another now.

0: Blinded by the Plight, plus F It February Frenzy, and Fled Your Wings. I'm Grant Marshall, 2020 News. Real news, real stories, real fun. Scorned to run, the rail depraves of New Jersey. Unforgiving on a prayer of New Jersey Transit operating properly. The trains break down constantly while priority was given to World Cup fans. Hudson shiver means Trump's funds freeze for a new tunnel. Cruel Port Authority tolls and brutal traffic. You'd almost think Chris Krispy Kreme's back with his Bridgegate brand of baloney. Somebody call Amnesty International to rescue the guard Penn State. Monathon. Forget fitness fanatics and fasting fads. A Silicon Valley sex doc sparking chatter by telling wealthy women to chase more climactic cardio, pitching F It February as a month-long mission for maximum mattress mileage. The physician says frequent orgasms can boost sleep, squash stress, and strengthen relationships. While critics question if pleasure should be prescribed, the doctor says it's preventive medicine. Skeptics say it's the only treatment plan where patients never miss an appointment. Batsnit crazy. This is your captain freaking. Some poor pilot trying to catch some Z's at a Denver hotel woke up to a bunch of bats flying around his room, a lawsuit claims. They love to bite and it shows, the stressed pilot says. Flyway to the stranger zone, rabies shots and all leading to $100,000 in med bills, he claims. The early wake-up squall prompting the wings of Scram to get out of Denver, better go. The dark fright rises. Bat out of hotel hell. And that's what's happening. I'm Grant Marshall, 2020 News.
1: A thunderstorm this evening. Currently 79 degrees in Miami. Here is your Atmos weather report for Monday, the 3rd day of August. I'm Charles Dixon for Atmos Weather on WRMI. Mostly cloudy in Miami, and good afternoon to listeners in Houston, partly sunny, 95 degree temperatures for you, 81 and mostly sunny in Detroit. Mostly sunny, currently 83 in New York City. In Los Angeles, sunny, 82 degree temperatures for you. Finally, the Music City forecast for Nashville, Tennessee, partly sunny and 83 degree temps for you. In Miami, getting down to 79 overnight tonight. Tuesday's high will be in the lower 90s, humid, an afternoon thunderstorm. Temperatures in the upper 80s on Wednesday. For Atmos Weather, I'm Charles Dixon. 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
1: Michelle had a pretty good life until she didn't.
2: I was now a divorced woman. God couldn't use somebody like me. I was way too flawed, way too broken. It was done.
1: In her 20s, divorce shattered her dreams of having the perfect family. And then some years later, she was diagnosed with cancer of the tongue.
2: I was completely wrecked by fear. For the first time in my life, I was fully aware of the fact that I would not live forever.
1: But Michelle found comfort through her relationship with Jesus. It was Christ who helped Michelle overcome her fear and survive her suffering. The same can be true for you. Here's Billy Graham.
3: The sufferings of this present time are not worthy to be compared with the glory that shall be revealed in us. God is in command and in control. Someday there will be no more suffering.
1: And that place with no more suffering is heaven. Learn more about it at findpeacewithgod.net. We're the Billy Graham Evangelistic Association.
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0: Hi, Jeff Lawrence again for ICOM America. Ham radio, it's supposed to be fun, right? Well, now I've figured out how to make it really fun. Recently, I've really gotten into POTA, Parks on the Air. Oh, it's a ball to do. And it's usually done with QRP, which is really low wattage. Rhea was telling me, yeah, it's a bit of a challenge, but that's what's fun about it. POTA, Parks on the Air, or SOTA, Summits on the Air. This is a way for you to get out and enjoy the great outdoors and still bring your ham radio with you. So I got intrigued and went ahead and purchased one myself. I went ahead and picked up an IC705. This little rig is absolutely cool as anything. 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And that's with a simple little battery. It'll run 80 meters all the way up to the VH and UHF frequencies. It's incredible. 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

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Oh, we play them all. You just never know what you're going to hear around here. 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

0: The Monkees there, and Davy Jones, the original lead singer in that particular song. Mickey Dolenz is the last remaining Monkee, and he is still touring with a group of pretty good, talented musicians. And the last I heard, he has a scheduled appearance in a place called Greenville, Tennessee, which is just to the east of Nashville, at a place called the Niswonger Performing Arts Center. He is scheduled to be there in September. There are still tickets available to this, and I've done some work with the Niswonger Center. That is a really, really nice theater. Mickey Dolenz, in September, go to the Niswonger Performing Arts Theater website, which is NPACGreenville, and that's with an E, .com. 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And you can purchase tickets there. Maybe we'll even see you there, because I'm kind of looking forward to seeing Mickey Dolenz in concert in September in Greenville, Tennessee.
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1: If you get this final question right, you secure your place in heaven. 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
3: Boy, I'd like to use one of my helplines. 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
1: I'm sorry, but the answer was D, put your faith and trust in Jesus.
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0: 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I've got some requests that I got to deal with here. I've got at least a couple more in the stack to play for you. I'll do that for you directly, right after Kathy Mattea at WRMI Legends.

0: Hi, this is Jim Edwards with a message about hope from the book of Joshua, chapter 1. Have I not commanded you? Be strong and courageous. Do not be frightened, and do not be dismayed. For the Lord your God is with you wherever you go.
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1: 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I am Jeff Lawrence. It's late night, Saturday night, Sunday morning, wherever you are. 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